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4: Partly cloudy tonight with an overnight low of 4, then sunshine tomorrow, Tuesday's high 16, and Wednesday sunny and a high of 21.
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0: Bruce County weather.
3: Partly cloudy tonight with an overnight low of 4, then sunshine tomorrow. Tuesday's high 16, and Wednesday sunny and a high of 21.
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0: Bruce County weather.
7: Partly cloudy tonight with an overnight low of 4, then sunshine tomorrow. Tuesday's high 16, and Wednesday sunny and a high of 21.
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0: 91.9 North, 97.9 South. The Bruce. Raw, explosive, pure, unadulterated rock. You know, the way it was meant to be played. Nothing is more exhilarating than live rock music. The Bruce comes alive at 5 every weekday afternoon after the 5 o'clock news. We're spinning tracks from a live rock album. The ultimate pick-me-up for the drive home. 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Roadside assistance. Look them up if you're stuck on the side of the road. The Bruce comes alive at 5. Mosh pit not included.
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3: Partly cloudy tonight with an overnight low of 4, then sunshine tomorrow. Tuesday's high 16, and Wednesday sunny and a high of 21.
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0: 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The Bruce. It's a contest line, a conversation starter, a sophisticated futuristic mechanism to tell a DJ they messed up. 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So that's a bonus, right? A celebration, a recommendation, a helpful hint? 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Oh, and the text line number? 519-389-9790. 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
6: Partly cloudy tonight with an overnight low of 4, then sunshine tomorrow. Tuesday's high 16, and Wednesday sunny and a high of 21.
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2: 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We're Bruce County. We're all hearts. Everyone is welcome. It's the Sign Says Bruce Contest.
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2: Bruce County weather.
5: Partly cloudy tonight with an overnight low of 4, then sunshine tomorrow. Tuesday's high 16, and Wednesday sunny and a high of 21.
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4: Partly cloudy tonight with an overnight low of 4, then sunshine tomorrow. Tuesday's high 16, and Wednesday sunny and a high of 21.
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0: Bruce County weather.
3: Partly cloudy tonight with an overnight low of 4, then sunshine tomorrow. Tuesday's high 16, and Wednesday sunny and a high of 21.
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2: Bruce County Weather.
3: Partly cloudy overnight and a low of 4, then mainly sunny for the day ahead. A high of 15 and sunshine on Wednesday and Thursday with highs of 21 and 20.
4: Hello out there. It's Rob from Amberlea. And to all you others, I am the Bruce.

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0: 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Bruce County weather.
4: Partly cloudy overnight and a low of 4, then mainly sunny for the day ahead. A high of 15 and sunshine on Wednesday and Thursday with highs of 21 and 20.
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3: Bruce County weather.
4: Partly cloudy overnight and a low of 4, then mainly sunny for the day ahead. A high of 15 and sunshine on Wednesday and Thursday with highs of 21 and 20.
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from the tip of the peninsula to that pointy part at the bottom near Teeswater, people of the Bruce, mate. 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I mean, unite. 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
0: Bruce County weather.
5: Partly cloudy overnight and a low of 4, then mainly sunny for the day ahead. A high of 15 and sunshine on Wednesday and Thursday with highs of 21 and 20.
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0: Bruce County weather.
4: Partly cloudy overnight and a low of 4, then mainly sunny for the day ahead. A high of 15 and sunshine on Wednesday and Thursday with highs of 21 and 20.
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0: Bruce County weather.
4: Partly cloudy overnight and a low of 4, then mainly sunny for the day ahead. A high of 15 and sunshine on Wednesday and Thursday with highs of 21 and 20.
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0: Bruce County weather.
5: Partly cloudy overnight and a low of 4, then mainly sunny for the day ahead. A high of 15 and sunshine on Wednesday and Thursday with highs of 21 and 20.
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0: Bruce County weather.
3: Partly cloudy overnight and a low of 4, then mainly sunny for the day ahead. A high of 15 and sunshine on Wednesday and Thursday with highs of 21 and 20.
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4: Partly cloudy overnight and a low of 4, then mainly sunny for the day ahead. A high of 15 and sunshine on Wednesday and Thursday with highs of 21 and 20.
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4: Bruce County weather.
5: Partly cloudy overnight and a low of 4, then mainly sunny for the day ahead. A high of 15 and sunshine on Wednesday and Thursday with highs of 21 and 20.
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1: It's 6 o'clock. Good morning. I'm Claire McCormack. A man has been charged after allegedly driving onto a parade route in southern Bruce County. The OPP say they were contacted Sunday about a vehicle that had driven around road closure barricades in Huron-Kinloss and entered a parade route. The Lucknow Fall Fair was going on that day. Police say the driver was stopped by several bystanders until police arrived on scene. No one was injured. A 65-year-old Ashfield Colborne Wawanosh man was arrested and charged with dangerous operation. The descendants of Dr. Solomon Secord have filed legal action against the municipality of Kincardine. David Secord, who shares a great-grandfather with the longtime physician, says he was shocked to find the sundial monument formerly in front of the Kincardine Library was destroyed after council voted to decommission the piece.
2: You know, Canadians understand the value of history, and they understand the value of learning from history, not erasing it.
1: Dr. Solomon Secord was a descendant of Canadian War of 1812 heroine Laura Secord and practiced medicine in the community for 50 years before he died in 1910. The monument was dedicated to him for his time in the community, but specifically mentioned he had served as a surgeon for the Southern Confederate Army during the American Civil War. Local musician Tyler Beckett has won the Canadian Country Music Association Fiddle Player of the Year Award for the second time.
3: Music, I won't call it a hobby or even a part-time job, but it's still a passion of mine, and it allows me to still go and play around the world and then maintain my home front.
1: Beckett is a financial planner. Growing up in Kemble, he started taking violin lessons at about age 3 with his younger sister, Lindsay Beckett. That led to both joining their family band, the Beckett Family Band, and competing in fiddle contests, later moving on to play in other country and bluegrass music bands. The federal Liberals have introduced legislation that contains changes to collective bargaining. It's part of the Building Canada Strong Act. A section of it proposes changes to the Canada Labour Code. The Liberals say will strengthen collective bargaining by helping parties address issues earlier, reach negotiated agreements, and resolve disputes while fully protecting the right to strike. Unions will be watching that closely. Time now for a check on sports.
4: 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Here's the morning sports brought to you by RE/MAX. The Blue Jays were leading in the bottom of the eighth, but Pete Alonso hit his second homer of the game, a two-run shot to put Baltimore ahead for good in a 4-3 win. The Jays could be eliminated from playoff contention as early as today. They're 3.5 games out with 5 to play. If they lose and the White Sox and Guardians both win, that's it. No playoffs for the Jays. The injuries are piling up too. Vladimir Guerrero didn't play because of a back issue. Brett Bateman left in the second with a hip injury, and Dylan Cease has shoulder inflammation and will miss his next start. Matthew Stafford threw 4 touchdowns, 2 of them to Devontae Adams, and the Rams easily beat the Giants 28-6. And 1 week from today is a big one. It's the start of the Major League Baseball playoffs, and it's also the first day of the NHL regular season. Now, here's the local sports.
1: Thanks, RJ. The Owen Sound Attack were down one spot to 11th in this week's edition of the OHL Power Rankings. 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
0: Bruce County weather.
1: A mix of sun and clouds today, 40-kilometer wind gusts, a high around 15 degrees, the UV index 5 or moderate. Partly cloudy tonight, a light breeze, a low around 5. A mix of sun and clouds Wednesday, breezy, a high around 17 degrees. Right now it's 9 degrees in Tobermory, 6 in Walkerton, and it's 7 in Saugeen Shores. I'm Claire McCormack for all of your latest local stories on demand. 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
2: You know what today is?
3: 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We need to look at a calendar.
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6: Fall is my absolute favorite season.
2: Well, you're in luck.
7: You're in luck!
2: Today just happens to be the
8: first day.
2: The fall season.
4: The temperatures
2: just keep getting cooler and cooler.
4: You need a sweater.
7: You ready to start?
2: Let's start the show.
9: Sweater Vedder, brother.
10: Hey, I like that. Nobody rocks a sweater better than Eddie Vedder.
9: Or Mike Bruff. Although you're not in a sweater today.
10: No, I'm not. Claire, news person has got her sweater
9: She's
10: on.
9: She's sweatered.
10: She's
9: up.
10: Smart.
9: And I'm typical hoodie style. Like,
10: I don't know what the hell I'm doing. I've got a button up long sleeve shirt.
9: Yeah, you got the Johnny Cash kind of rocking up today. You're all man in black. That's a light shirt. You should have wore a cardigan.
10: Thanks for the advice.
9: Next time. I could have told you it's going to be cold overnight. It's going to be cold overnight again tonight, like down to 5.
10: So we call that good Bruce County sleeping weather. That's exactly what
9: How's your house? I feel like my house is extra warm. Like, all my windows were wide open last night, and I was not cold at all.
10: No, mine gets cooled down.
9: Yeah, mine does not. I think we have maybe it's well insulated. I don't know. Maybe it's just all the bodies and the dogs.
10: You're well insulated.
9: A 3-dog night. Oh, the dogs warm the thing up.
10: Did you see this list? Reasons why fall is the best?
9: Yes.
10: Two of the reasons for me is it's sweater weather, because I enjoy that.
9: You do.
10: Are
9: like
10: you going to fall
9: sweater.
10: Off your stool? What's
9: no,
10: going on over there?
9: No, my shoes just fell off my feet for some reason.
10: Your feet are shrinking.
9: I don't know what's going on.
10: Well,
9: my shoes
10: you know what
9: are
10: they, you know what they say about small feet?
9: Crap.
10: Small shoes.
9: Yeah. So, I can't reach it. Okay, carry on. I'm with you.
10: Are you sure? I'm going to wait until you're comfortable and back in your chair.
9: I'm just putting my shoe back on.
10: Put shoes back on. Do you want me to describe this moment?
9: Can you push in my stool?
10: Got to push in your stool, too.
9: That sounded
10: all right.
9: That
10: all right, ready to go? Let's
9: yeah,
10: go.
9: Yeah.
10: All right, here we go. These are the reasons fall is the best.
9: All right, what are the reasons?
10: This is according to Al Gore's internet.
9: All right, people
10: sweater
9: online.
10: Weather. Absolutely.
9: Yeah, it's nice.
10: I'm thinking cable knit.
9: Windows are open at night. You get good sleeping weather. Sweater weather.
10: What about apple picking?
9: It's good.
10: You know who's open right now? Smith's.
9: Smith's Apple Farm.
10: Yeah. Visiting a pumpkin patch.
9: There's a nice pumpkin patch along the highway. Can't mention who's.
10: So you know what we do every year, my family? We do go pumpkin picking.
9: Oh, yeah.
10: When the kids are home, we just go out and we each pick out our pumpkin.
9: Same here.
10: Then we do our jack-o'-lantern.
9: The minute the kids see all those pumpkins on the highway, they're just like, pumpkin time!
10: All the yummy fall foods like apple cider, donuts, and pumpkin spice.
9: I'm not a pumpkin spice guy, but...
10: Are you a leaf looker, Brian?
9: A leaf looker? Uh-huh. Well... I'm a leaf angerer, because they're all falling in my pool right now. I got to get the cover on my pool.
10: You got to clean them up.
9: This week, I got to get cover on
10: the
9: pool.
10: I keep forgetting about the pool.
9: Got to cover it. It's just getting leaves.
10: But there's something to be said about a long drive, drive in Bruce County, just looking at all the beautiful
9: Absolutely.
10: Leaves.
9: The colors are unbelievable.
10: Now, they're not crazy right now.
9: Not yet, but they're getting there.
10: They're going to get there.
9: Quickly.
10: Fall smells.
9: Cinnamon, apples.
10: Mm-hmm.
9: Yeah.
10: Oranges, vanilla. Football season. Let's go.
9: There's a...
10: CFL's still on. NFL, they've got week 2 in the books.
9: Joey Wentworth told me they're having a Friday night game at Pumpkin Fest.
10: Friday night lights?
9: Friday night under the lights at the Pumpkin Fest weekend against Kincardine. So they have a football team now. So, that's going to be all part of Pumpkin Fest. So
10: great idea.
9: That's a fun evening, watching a football game.
10: Corn maze.
9: Oh, yeah. Smith's Apple Farm has that, too.
10: Yeah. You ever get lost in a corn maze?
9: Try not to.
10: No. I've got lost in a cornfield before.
9: Oh, absolutely.
10: Halloween.
9: Yeah, I'm not much of a Halloween guy, but I know a lot of people are Halloween guys. Kids love Halloween, man.
10: And number 10 on this list that I'm looking up, all the relaxed vibes that come with a rainy and cozy fall day.
9: I could just stand a couch day on a Sunday, you know, when it's kind of miserable out and windy and rainy a little bit. And it's just, you're like, I can't go do anything outside, so let's hit the couch and hit some shows.
10: Right on. Somebody feeding you grapes.
9: Some Paramount Plus and chill.
10: Paramount Plus and chill.
9: It might have to cancel Netflix.
10: Let's do it, eh?
9: It's fall is here.
10: Fall is here. High 16 today.
9: Yes.

0: position, thumbs in. Long Ian Bruffer on the Bruce.
1: So that could be the end of the Toronto Blue Jays today.
2: Yeah.
1: Yeah. Today. They could be out of the playoffs today.
2: Well, they're
1: as soon as today.
2: Dude, they're out of the playoffs.
1: Yeah, for sure. They're not going to make it.
2: Even if they won one through right now, which isn't going to happen.
1: No, it's not going to happen. Schulman's been saying that for about a week and a half now.
2: Yeah.
1: Said, well, they pretty much have to win it out from here on end.
2: And
1: going to make
2: the
1: playoffs.
2: Keep saying it. There come a day when that don't matter. So,
1: no, I just they're done.
2: Clearly,
1: stick
2: it's
1: a fork in them. They're done.
2: That is such an unfortunate season.
1: I don't know if they're going to be able to explain Vladdy this year, because it's almost to me unexplainable.
2: And then you see that one swing for his one home run at Rogers Center the other week, and you're like, that's the swing.
1: That's the swing.
2: Just do that every time.
1: I don't know, man.
2: What the heck?
1: He probably doesn't know at this point.
2: He does not know.
1: That is one of the biggest drop-offs, I think, in Major League Baseball history, dude.
2: He is suffering from it, from what I understand.
1: He must be.
2: Is not doing well mentally.
1: Emotionally.
2: Yeah, that's probably the way to put it. Not what he wants. You know he loves baseball. He loves that team. He loves the city. He loves the country.
1: He does.
2: He loves playing baseball, but I bet you he doesn't love it right now. When you're sucking, you don't enjoy it.
1: So, well, the team's sucking, and he's sucking personally, too, so that's a bad combination.
2: Yeah, and I mean, he's the guy who's supposed to be carrying the team, really.
1: It's his team.
2: It's his team, so you have to be the guy.
1: Bull gone.
2: He ain't the guy at all. And, I mean, you can blame injuries off the start of the year, but not enough.
1: No, like, everybody gets injuries.
2: Last year was a fluke. Let's be honest.
1: Well, it must have been.
2: That was fluky. Although, I mean, you've got a hugely talented team, but, I mean, you got so lucky with guys coming up who'd ever thought a guy like Clement would just show up and play like he played? A guy like Barger. Coming up. Even Davis last year had flashes of brilliance with his home run hitting, right?
1: Yeah, he's just been up and down this year.
2: Yeah.
1: Oh, yeah, like from the bigs down to the littles.
2: Yeah, and you saw that a bit at the end of last year. But he wasn't every day playing either, so maybe that's tough. But
1: we shouldn't be that depressed. We went to the World Series last year.
2: We came that close to winning it. We probably won it. The play at home might have been, could have gone either way. At home.
1: That's how we're going to rest our laurels.
2: And even that catch when the two guys collided in the outfield, like, get out of here. The guy laid on the ground because he thought that the catch wasn't made, right?
1: I know.
2: Two guys collided.
1: Don't let me live it through again.
2: All right, well, that's... Dude, we're going to be living that moment for years.
1: Do you know how I can turn your frown upside down?
2: No.
1: You can put a smile on your face? Two words for you. Kawhi Leonard. Toronto Raptors.
2: All right.
1: B-ball. Well,
2: going
1: for the championship again this year.
2: If they could start winning and stuff by the late in the basketball season, I will get involved.
1: I'm not even going to mention the Toronto Maple Leafs at this point, even though they've had Gavin McKenna.
2: Here is flashes
1: even though
2: of
1: they
2: brilliance.
1: Have Gavin McKenna.
2: Here we go. Plan the parade route.
1: I guess.

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1: Hey, neighbor, what you working on over there?
2: I'm just adding some power to the old leaf blower.
1: Is that a turbo?
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0: Sure, they used to drink from the garden hose. I mean, it's kind of obvious, isn't it? Longy and Bruffer on the Brews.
1: All right, it's almost like it's a sports channel at this point, Brian. We're talking about baseball, hockey.
2: Got more sports?
1: And, here's some football for you. Week two in the books for the NFL. Have you watched any games at all, Brian?
2: Nope. None at all.
1: I got a good feed over the weekend.
2: Did you? You got.
1: It looks like the Kansas City Chiefs are the Kansas City Chiefs of old. Off to a 2-0 start. Big overtime win over the weekend.
2: Kelce set some record.
1: He did.
2: Is it for running after you catch the ball?
1: Yeah, so this
2: That's
1: is
2: a
1: most,
2: weird
1: most
2: stat,
1: yards
2: right?
1: after the catch.
2: That's a weird stat.
1: Now, Travis isn't a fast runner.
2: No, big boy, though.
1: Big boy.
2: He'll push a few people out of the road, I guess.
1: Give him the old, what do they call that?
2: Straight arm.
1: Yeah.
2: The Fred Flintstone.
1: Yeah, give him the old Freddie Flintstone.
2: People are jumping on his back when he was in high school football.
1: So this is a record. Most yards after catch, 6,288.
2: That's like of all time now.
1: All time.
2: Isn't that crazy?
1: Yeah, Marshall Faulk, he had the old record.
2: That's pretty cool.
1: That is pretty cool.
2: Seeing how football season's back, you want to hear something I found out today that I thought was neat? Because they love their football in the States. I mean, love it.
1: Mm-hmm.
2: And they are big.
1: The college football.
2: Like, yeah.
1: Enormous.
2: It's hard to believe, but 14, the largest 14 stadiums in America by capacity are college football
1: college
2: stadiums.
1: College football. Wild.
2: 14.
1: Wild,
2: You don't get into the 15 largest football stadium is MetLife Stadium in

0: New Jersey, home of the Giants and the Jets, of course. And other than that, the first 14 are college footballs. You want to see
1: that?
0: Good,
1: is gobsmacking.
0: You want to see a good college football? What's that one? James Woods in it. And a lot of crazies.
1: Yeah.
0: So is that LL Cool J, I think, isn't he?
1: Yeah, James Woods football movie.
0: What is that
1: was,
0: one?
1: Was. So, Any Given Sunday?
0: And No, because that wasn't college. That was pro. Remember, that was the Miami.
1: James Woods was in that.
0: Maybe I'm not thinking of the right one then.
1: Maybe not.
0: Maybe, yeah, so was LL. What the heck is that one with the... And the guy has to, he wants to go on and still play, so he got to get a contract.
1: Well, Any Given Sunday, that's Al Pacino's
0: movie. That movie's stellar.
1: Yeah. Yeah.
0: Also, the girl from Showgirls is in that for a second. She beds down with Al Pacino.
1: Well, wouldn't you?
0: Al Pacino or the girl from Saved by the Bell?
1: Oh, yeah. You got a little winner and some tiny nuts. Oh, yeah.
0: Most of the girls from Saved by the Bell, yes. And before you get all carried away, they're young. I was young, too, at that stage.
1: Yeah, like, at one point in your life.
0: That's right. They're in my wheelhouse, I think. I'll come up with the name of that movie, and we'll get back to you. How about, do you believe me?
1: Well, I mean, if you've got access to the internet, yes, I believe you.
0: I'll figure it out.
1: I've Googled already, and the only thing that pops up is James Woods
0: maybe
1: and Any Given Sunday.
0: Maybe
1: he played Dr. Harvey Mandrake.
0: Yeah, I think I'm getting a couple movies confused.
1: Well, that's happened before on the show.
0: Yeah. Certainly has.
1: There's been a lot of confusion.
0: Was that Ed Begley or something in here? He was
1: Junior.
0: He was the assistant doctor telling James Wood, like, don't put that guy with the concussions back out on the field.
1: Right.
0: Yeah. See, you know, that is Any Given Sunday.
1: It's all coming back to you now.
0: I got to go find this college one that's good. There's got to be one out there. Here's Nickelback.

0: The exercise in futility continues. Lungy and Bruffer on the Bruise.
1: All right, I fixed myself.
2: Are you going to fix yourself?
1: Via the internet.
2: So usually the Elgin Jewelers text line fixes you, but not this morning.
1: No, they didn't get to me. The movie I was thinking of, the great college football movie that I said watch, is The Program. And it's not James Wood, it was James Caan.
2: James Caan. So couple get
1: of,
2: with The Program.
1: A couple of different dead Jameses from Hollywood there, right?
2: I don't remember The Program.
1: Not bad. Halle Berry's in it. Omar Epps, who was a little one of those little house doctors. Yeah, he was one of those little follow Dr. House around, those sort of things. And it was a good movie. Now, having a little more recollection, still not as good as Any Given Sunday. Which is...
2: Oh, yeah. Al Pacino.
1: Which is the second best football movie in history, after Rudy.
2: Oh,
1: yeah, I know you hate Rudy, but and probably Any Given Sunday is a better movie.
2: You got that
1: probably.
2: Right.
1: That was a good movie. The Program's a good movie, and the reason I bring that up is we were talking about how many football stadiums in the States, 14 of them,
2: 14
1: are the biggest football stadiums, are all college.
2: Bigger than any NFL stadium.
1: Yep. The biggest NFL stadium is MetLife
2: in New
1: Jersey.
2: Like, honest to goodness, make that make sense. More people go to watch college football than NFL football. It's incredible.
1: Incredible. And like 80,000 plus any given weekend. Now, one of the reasons I remember a line from that movie
2: The Program.
1: I can't be sure.
2: No.
1: But it was like they were all the head of departments were together or whatever. And James Caan was talking about forcing this kid through football, even though he was kind of injured because he needed that. He needed the contract, right?
2: So,
1: if I pull him out...
2: You gotta play hurt.
1: Right, kind of thing, and he shouldn't be playing hurt. And the science department guy was saying, this is his only chance, the football guy, at having a real life and a good life, right, is football. And the science teacher was basically like, this is not a football vocational school, it's a place of higher learning.
2: Right.
1: And James Caan goes... I don't see 80,000 people coming out to watch your science experiments. So when you think about it, football probably pays for a lot of what goes on.
2: I know, but you dig deeper into that whole situation, you'll find a different result.
1: Yes, the head injuries, not a good thing.

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0: The broadcast cream really does rise to the top. Longy and Bruffer on the Brews.
1: What's the sign say?
2: A sign says, as we speak, Brian, I am just putting in two new submissions that just came in the last 5 minutes.
1: I wonder if I could say Bruce in sign language. That's a sign.
2: Sign says.
1: I don't know how to do that. My wife does some of that. All you got to do is take a picture of a sign that says Bruce on it. There's plenty of those around. And then you send it in to us at rocktobruce.ca. Could win you big
2: a
1: prize.
2: $1,000.
1: Ba-da-bing, cha-ching, as we like to call it there. And we've got the submissions all up and down our Facebook page. There's a lot of Bruce signs.
2: And remember, and a lot of people are taking advantage of this with this particular contest, the more submissions you make, the more pictures of Bruce signs you make, the more opportunity you have of winning $1,000. We've got some people that are up like 18, 19, 20 submissions.
1: We're just going to clickety-click
2: crazy,
1: and let the computer decide who wins that $1,000.
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1: Lots of Bruce signs out there, and now they're up on our socials.
2: $1,000. $1,000. That'll buy a lot of
1: whatever
2: pumpkin
1: you want.
2: Spice.
1: Anything.
2: Apple crisp.
1: Ooh.
2: Maybe a nice fall sweater or two.
1: I want apple crisp and a fall sweater now that we're
2: maybe a
1: here.
2: Nice little blankie.
1: 8:05 tonight, eh?
2: Curl up in the coach.
1: Felt like it arrived last night.
2: Well, that's mountain time. It's 6 something Eastern time.
1: Oh,
2: first
1: I
2: day
1: see.
2: Of spring. Yeah. I got my eye on the equinox, bud.
1: All right. You watched the salsa.
2: Get all the details. Sign says Bruce Contest at rocktobruce.ca. That's a website.
1: It's a good one.

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2: I'm just adding some power to the old leaf blower.
1: Is that a turbo?
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2: It's 7 o'clock. Good morning. I'm Claire McCormack. Bystanders stopped a driver who police say drove onto a parade route in Huron-Kinloss. The OPP say they were contacted Saturday about a vehicle that had driven around road closure barricades into the parade route. The Lucknow Fall Fair was going on that day. Bystanders kept the driver there until police arrived on scene. No one was injured. A 65-year-old Ashfield Colborn Wawanosh man was arrested and charged with dangerous operation. The descendants of Dr. Solomon Secord have filed legal action against the municipality of Kincardine. David Secord, who shares a great-grandfather with the longtime physician, says he was shocked to find the sundial monument formerly in front of the Kincardine Library was destroyed after council voted to decommission the piece.
3: You know, Canadians understand the value of history, and they understand the value of learning from history, not erasing it.
2: Dr. Solomon Secord was a descendant of Canadian War of 1812 heroine Laura Secord and practiced medicine in the community for 50 years before he died in 1910. The monument was dedicated to him for his time in the community, but specifically mentioned he had served as a surgeon for the Southern Confederate Army during the American Civil War. Local musician Tyler Beckett has won the Canadian Country Music Association Fiddle Player of the Year Award for the second time.
4: Music, I won't call it a hobby or even a part-time job, but it's still a passion of mine, and it allows me to still go and play around the world and then maintain my home front.
2: Beckett is a financial planner. Growing up in Kemble, he started taking violin lessons at about age 3 with his younger sister, Lindsay Beckett. That led to both joining their family band, the Beckett Family Band, and competing in fiddle contests, later moving on to play in other country and bluegrass music bands. The federal Liberals have introduced legislation that contains changes to collective bargaining. It's part of the Building Canada Strong Act. A section of it proposes changes to the Canada Labour Code. The Liberals say will strengthen collective bargaining by helping parties address issues earlier, reach negotiated agreements, and resolve disputes while fully protecting the right to strike. Unions will be watching that closely. Time now for a check on sports.
5: I'm RJ Brighthead. Here's the morning sports brought to you by RE/MAX. The Blue Jays were leading in the bottom of the eighth, but Pete Alonso hit his second homer of the game, a two-run shot to put Baltimore ahead for good in a 4-3 win. The Jays could be eliminated from playoff contention as early as today. They're 3.5 games out with 5 to play. If they lose and the White Sox and Guardians both win, that's it. No playoffs for the Jays. The injuries are piling up too. Vladimir Guerrero didn't play because of a back issue. Brett Bateman left in the second with a hip injury, and Dylan Cease has shoulder inflammation and will miss his next start. Matthew Stafford threw 4 touchdowns, 2 of them to Davante Adams, and the Rams easily beat the Giants 28-6. And 1 week from today is a big one. It's the start of the Major League Baseball playoffs, and it's also the first day of the NHL regular season. Now, here's the local sports.
2: Thanks, RJ. The Owen Sound Attack were down one spot to 11th in this week's edition of the OHL Power Rankings. 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
2: A mix of sun and clouds today, 40-kilometer wind gusts, a high around 15 degrees, the UV index 5 or moderate. Partly cloudy tonight, a light breeze, a low around 5. A mix of sun and clouds Wednesday, breezy, a high around 17 degrees. Right now it's 9 degrees in Tobermory, 6 in Walkerton, and it's 7 in Saugeen Shores. I'm Claire McCormack for all of your latest local stories on demand. 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

0: Longy and Bruffer, textbook example of the terrible twos.
1: Longy and Bruffer on the Bruce.
2: Terrible twos, there's just two of us.
3: Yes, only the two today. Shanny Love with the morning off. She'll be back again tomorrow morning, but it's time to wake up and win now. 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Soggy and Chores, your partner in the health of your family. Guess what happened September 22 of 1985? Brian.
2: I know. The very first Farm Aid concert happened in the U.S.
3: So did you know that it was the inspiration for this was actually Bob Dylan?
2: I had heard this somewhere. It was his idea.
3: Yes.
2: But he mentioned it to some other folk, and then those other folk kind of ran with it. We're not going to maybe tell you those other folk. That might be part of the question.
3: Sure, right? So this inaugural event aimed to raise awareness and funds to keep family farmers and their land during a period of plummeting land values and severe credit troubles.
2: Not just to buy potash.
3: No,
2: other things.
3: Yeah. 80,000 people.
2: Yeah.
3: At Memorial Stadium was that first one. $7 million was raised for American farm families.
2: And that's just continued on and on
3: it
2: and
3: has.
2: On, right?
3: So is it Bob Dylan there, Billy Joel, Bonnie Raitt, B.B. King, Loretta Lynn, Roy Orbison, Tom Petty, Johnny Cash, and, I'm not going to mention the three other ones because that's the question here this morning. Brian.
2: Yeah. So the question is, there were three founders of this, essentially. We are going to play one right now.
3: Yes.
2: So maybe skip him.
3: Skip him and name the other two.
2: Name one of the other
3: one
2: two.
3: One of the other two.
2: How about that? There's this guy. And this is a very farm-type tune.
3: Taxi Elkin Jewelers, text line 519-389-9790. Use the key words. Wake up and name two of the other founding members.
2: Not John Cougar Mellencamp, but one of the other two.

0: started at the bottom, and it appears they've settled in. Longy and Proper on the Bruise.
1: You listeners, you nailed it, all right. And every one of you put the keyword wake up, so kudos.
2: Yes. It's the anniversary date today, September 22, 1985. Farm Aid, the first benefit concert, and that raised $7 million. The origins and the founders, well, Willie Nelson, Neil Young, and the aforementioned John Mellencamp.
1: Yeah, and plenty of you got both of them. You only needed one, but,
2: right?
1: You know,
2: to get entered into the contest.
1: You want to look extra SMRT, right?
2: Oh, sure.
1: Hey, put them both in there.
2: Got that right.
1: They're so smart, our listeners.
2: Just show off your intelligence.
1: That
2: or
1: was
2: memory.
1: A big deal.
2: Or Google prowess.
1: Bon Jovi played that one as
2: yeah,
1: well.
2: Yeah, I didn't realize looking, that.
1: And he was relatively unknown 41 years ago today.
2: Right.
1: I'm like, yeah, that I guess. That makes kind of sense. Just starting to hit big.
2: Yeah. I didn't realize he was in the first one.
1: No. I did a double check because I read it, and then I went, did that?
2: Cute kid, John Bon Jovi.
1: Especially back there. I had a hair on him at that time. Holy moly.
2: All right, time for the Morning Funny, brought to you by Uniglass in Port Elginac and Carden for all your repair and installation of automotive glass. And today is National Ice Cream Day, so you know what we're playing.
1: I want some ice cream.
3: Remember when the ice cream man used to come to town when you was little? And no matter what you was doing, you would stop and lose your mind? There's something about the ice cream truck that make kids lose it. And they can hear that from 10 blocks away. They don't hear their mother calling them, but they hear that ice cream truck. And no matter what was going on, the ice cream man came and stopped. You hear, ice cream! The ice cream man is coming! Mom! Those are some money! The ice cream man is coming! Thank you, ice cream man. Thank you, you get your ice cream. I get my ice cream. I didn't eat it. I sang for a little while, you know. You know, kids are having fun.
4: I have some ice cream. I have some ice cream.
3: No, it'd be one kid on the side didn't get no ice cream, and kids don't care. They go,
4: you don't have no ice cream. You didn't get none. You didn't get none. Cause you are on the welfare. You can't afford it. You can't afford it.
3: Other kids join in.
4: You can't afford it. You can't afford it. And his father is an alcoholic. He wants some ice cream. He wants to eat some of my ice cream, but wanna lick? Psych! You

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0: Young Improver, exceeding no expectations on the Bruce.
1: So, duck face.
2: Yeah. Right?
1: Duck face.
2: Duck. You said duck.
1: Duck.
2: Duck.
1: Duck face. Do you ever do that? When you, somebody
2: yeah,
1: say their bitch, do the duck face?
2: Back in the day, I used to take pictures with selfies with my daughter, and we would make duck
1: faces. Oh, Brian, that's yesterday's news. Here yeah, is sure what's is. Hot and trending, especially with Generation Z.
2: All right.
1: So this is when, and they call it boob rest.
2: The boob rest.
1: Boob rest.
2: Nice.
1: It's where somebody casually places their hands near their chest, collarbone, or neck area. It can be less obvious in a tighter shot where you just see a bit of somebody's hand.
2: You're doing it right now.
1: I am doing it right now as I'm talking.
2: Yeah.
1: It's more overt in a full body pic.
2: Yes.
1: It's a little bit flirty, eh?
2: Yeah, it's a little vibes like, oh, you caught me off guard and my hands. You see what I'm doing?
1: Yes,
2: like delicate hands there.
1: Yes.
2: Oh, and but then you lay them on your boobs.
1: Yeah. I wish that the listener could see what you're doing.
2: Or just a full on. Some do a full on boob grab.
1: It's fantastic.
2: I nailed it. I.

0: I've done some summer.
1: Full blown boob crap.
0: I've done some summer stock. Bro,
2: okay.
0: Before.
1: Some say they love the pose because it gives them something to do with their hands. I don't know what I was supposed to do with my hands.
0: See, that was Talladega Nights. Don't know what to do. Just put them down.
1: Guys may like seeing the pose because it's sexy and projects confidence, but women see it as a chance to show off the nails or show off the jewelry.
0: Right?
1: There
0: with
1: you
0: the
1: go.
0: Hand up there as well. It's like, look, I'm doing it right now on my neck. I have no cleavage. It works great with cleavage.
1: Well,
0: in my opinion, that's just
1: you've
0: one
1: got
0: man,
1: some. So yeah,
0: that's just one man's opinion, right? So mercy,
1: you're even up a bra size since last year.

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1: 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What? 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
3: Hey, you were talking about basketball season earlier.
4: Yeah.
3: Kawhi. Why not? Kawhi not?
4: He's in the Raptors fold again.
3: Sounds you know, like it. There was some weird stuff with that, eh?
4: Dude, it doesn't seem like it was. It seems like it was yesterday.
3: Pre-COVID, I guess. Hey, time flies when you're...
4: Would you go through a...
3: Whatever
4: we're going through.
3: I guess you're right. That was a good... I imagine not having that... Because I remember saying that, because during COVID, the 2020, I said, sure, this will be the year the Leafs win. We won't be able to have a parade.
4: Right.
3: And I mean, obviously...
4: Foolish you.
3: That,
4: foolish you.
3: Could
4: you imagine?
3: Where's
4: she gonna win the Stanley Cup? Come on.
3: That... Because that was a parade. But anyway, speaking of basketball... Shaq. Everybody loves Shaq, don't they? Isn't Shaq kind of
4: I think so
3: be
4: for
3: loved?
4: The most part.
3: Like, I mean, I'm not buying your printer ink.
4: He's got a wry sense of humor. Now, he will slap his name on just about any product. That's,
3: that he will.
4: That's true.
3: He's
4: but
3: like
4: I won't
3: the George
4: that
3: Foreman
4: him.
3: That way, isn't he? Kind
4: yeah,
3: of
4: a little
3: I
4: bit.
3: I don't know if Shaq's got a girl.
4: A little
3: it's
4: bit.
3: Weird to me, though. He's a big fan. Like, he's a big fan of the cops. And he literally is an official reserve agent
4: yes.
3: in many departments
4: he
3: in
4: did
3: Florida.
4: The training.
3: Yeah, did the whole thing. And I don't know... How you would even fit him in a cop car? Do you remember Tackleberry wasn't the guy's name? And what was that, police squad or something?
4: Police Academy.
3: Police Academy?
4: Yeah.
3: Dude had to rip the front seat of the cop car out to sit in the back seat and drive it in one of the cars. That crazy
4: Too Tall
3: guy.
4: Jones there or whatever.
3: Like, Shaq is giant. If
4: He's
3: you saw
4: boy.
3: Him yep. showed up at some sort of dispute, you'd probably settle it down pretty quick.
4: You'd run for undercover.
3: But he's done that for a couple of decades. He's literally official reserve police. He's done all the training. He's all the and he's a cop. Well, that wasn't enough. Apparently, he is now an honorary FBI special agent.
4: Yes, he is.
3: After graduating from the FBI National Academy, where he trained alongside other law enforcement professionals. He did give a little speech there.
4: He
3: jokingly said, hey, if any of you agents see Charles Barkley, arrest him.
4: Arrest him. Shaq couldn't help himself. Had to get a dig in on Sir Charles.
3: Now, the timing seems weird. Didn't they just say that FBI agents could now, if they had done some weird things with animals, could still be...
4: Oh, my goodness. I don't know what that's about, but
3: all of a sudden, now you're an FBI... The timing's a little off, Shaq.
4: I never thought of your FBI bestiality. And,
3: right?
4: Yeah, it's weird.
3: And if it was Shaq, it'd probably be a big animal, I'm thinking.
4: Big animal. Big lad, that's for sure.
3: I wouldn't want to get in any trouble and have Shaq pull you over, that's for sure. Come up on you. But I think he'd probably be pretty
4: They're funny together,
3: cop.
4: By the way. And I imagine that's just a playful jab
3: Barkley
4: at Charles Barkley.
3: And
4: because
3: Jack,
4: they're very, very
3: oh my
4: funny.
3: God, they're hilarious.
4: Together.
3: The two of them.
4: Hilarious.
3: They can do a show. They can do stand-up.
4: Got a show. Okay, first day is... I was going to say spring. First day of fall.
3: Don't give them an idea, those two. They'll be doing a podcast by next
4: no
3: week.
4: No more podcasts. That's it. Hold the production. We've got a lot.
3: Got it covered.

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2: It's 8 o'clock. Good morning. I'm Claire McCormack. Bystanders stopped a driver who police say drove onto a parade route in Huron-Kinloss. The OPP say they were contacted Saturday about a vehicle that had driven around road closure barricades into the parade route. The Lucknow Fall Fair was going on that day. Bystanders kept the driver there until police arrived on scene. No one was injured. A 65-year-old Ashfield Colborne Wawanosh man was arrested and charged with dangerous operation. The descendants of Dr. Solomon Secord have filed legal action against the municipality of Kincardine. David Secord, who shares a great-grandfather with the longtime physician, says he was shocked to find the sundial monument formerly in front of the Kincardine Library was destroyed after council voted to decommission the piece.
3: You know, Canadians understand the value of history, and they understand the value of learning from history, not erasing it.
2: Dr. Solomon Secord was a descendant of Canadian War of 1812 heroine Laura Secord and practiced medicine in the community for 50 years before he died in 1910. The monument was dedicated to him for his time in the community, but specifically mentioned he had served as a surgeon for the Southern Confederate Army during the American Civil War. Local musician Tyler Beckett has won the Canadian Country Music Association Fiddle Player of the Year Award for the second time.
4: Music, I won't call it a hobby or even a part-time job, but it's still a passion of mine, and it allows me to still go and play around the world and then maintain my home front.
2: Beckett is a financial planner. Growing up in Kemble, he started taking violin lessons at about age 3 with his younger sister, Lindsay Beckett. That led to both joining their family band, the Beckett Family Band, and competing in fiddle contests, later moving on to play in other country and bluegrass music bands. The federal Liberals have introduced legislation that contains changes to collective bargaining. It's part of the Building Canada Strong Act. A section of it proposes changes to the Canada Labour Code. The Liberals say will strengthen collective bargaining by helping parties address issues earlier, reach negotiated agreements, and resolve disputes while fully protecting the right to strike. Unions will be watching that closely. Time now for a check on sports.
5: I'm RJ Brighthead. Here's the morning sports brought to you by RE/MAX. The Blue Jays were leading in the bottom of the eighth, but Pete Alonso hit his second homer of the game, a two-run shot to put Baltimore ahead for good in a 4-3 win. The Jays could be eliminated from playoff contention as early as today. They're 3.5 games out with 5 to play. If they lose and the White Sox and Guardians both win, that's it. No playoffs for the Jays. The injuries are piling up too. Vladimir Guerrero didn't play because of a back issue. Brett Bateman left in the second with a hip injury, and Dylan Cease has shoulder inflammation and will miss his next start. Matthew Stafford threw 4 touchdowns, 2 of them to Davante Adams, and the Rams easily beat the Giants 28-6. And 1 week from today is a big one. It's the start of the Major League Baseball playoffs, and it's also the first day of the NHL regular season. Now, here's the local sports.
2: Thanks, RJ. The Owen Sound Attack were down one spot to 11th in this week's edition of the OHL Power Rankings. 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The weather is next.
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2: A mix of sun and clouds today, 40-kilometer wind gusts, a high around 15 degrees, the UV index 5 or moderate. Partly cloudy tonight, a light breeze, a low around 5. A mix of sun and clouds Wednesday, breezy, a high around 17 degrees. Right now it's 9 degrees in Tobermory, 6 in Walkerton, and it's 7 in Saugeen Shores. I'm Claire McCormack for all of your latest local stories on demand. 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
1: And now an impression of a news anchor doing the alphabet.
2: Here's my impression of somebody who works in the news doing the alphabet. A, B, C, D, E, F, G, H, I, J, K, L, M, N, O, P, Q, R, S, T, U, V, W, X, Y, and Z.
3: That.
1: Well done.
3: Nailed it.
1: Well done.
3: Now, that our award-winning Bayshore Broadcasting News Department, no, they would not ever sound quite so stereotypical.
1: But you've heard
3: as
1: that
3: all
1: inflection
3: that.
1: And cadence before,
3: that
1: right?
3: That is, to me,
1: classic.
3: The nailed it as one of like the small city affiliates of CBS or NBC, you know what I mean? Yeah, like, here's Cleveland tonight at 5 o'clock, right?
1: And then always that... shortish delay at the very end.
3: Absolutely. Yes.
1: Right? Before they say who they are and
3: we
1: where they're
3: going now
1: from.
3: Yeah. To our affiliate in Cleveland.
1: All right. New season of The Voice premiered last night. You watching that?
3: No, and I've watched American it before, Idol, and I got to be honest, I don't mind The Voice. I think I like
1: that's
3: The Voice.
1: That's with the Jared Turners, The Voice.
3: Yeah,
1: I do
3: like
1: it, too.
3: I never, now, ever since, who's that guy, Adam Levine left, it hasn't been quite the same. He kind of anchored that show pretty good. He was on that
1: a
3: long time.
1: Yeah, he was good on that, for sure he
3: was. Because him and, who's it, Blake, the guy that married Gwen Stefani there, they had quite a little,
1: kind of a romance,
3: but they were on each other all the like real dudes do sometimes, you
1: that's
3: know, they're always
1: do.
3: Like on each other
1: that's
3: and
1: what we
3: stuff.
1: Do.
3: So they did they handled that really well.
1: So this is like if you're a talent scout and you miss these seven people, you may want to find a different profession. Because check this list out.
3: Yeah.
1: These are some of today's biggest artists, once auditioned for the show. Luke Combs auditioned in front of the producers only, was basically told, "Hey Luke, sorry man, you're just too boring for television."
3: That's the big redhead.
1: That's Luke Combs, dude.
3: Yeah.
1: Chapel Rowan. She was 15.
3: Is that the Pink Pony Club girl?
1: That's Pink Pony Club girl. Said the producer she auditioned with didn't even look up from their phone.
3: Oh, you hate those producers. You're not the celebs of this show. Stop trying to run the show here.
1: Morgan Wallen.
3: Was he swearing?
1: He made it to he made it to the show on season 6, but was eliminated during the playoffs.
3: Did he throw a chair?
1: So they almost got it. Yeah, literally one of the biggest stars in the world today.
3: Isn't that the chair throwing swearing guy? Got in a little trouble, I think.
1: Yeah, he's known for way more than that, though, Brian.
3: Oh, okay. That's just the part I got.
1: That's just the part you remember. Maren Morris. She was rejected by American Idol. Lainey Wilson, she auditioned 7 times. She said she never even made it to the part, quote, where they turn the chairs around. That's Lainey Wilson.
3: Is that the Yellowstone one? Yes, that's the one that was on Yellowstone.
1: It is, Yellowstone.
3: Yeah.
1: Camila Cabello.
3: She's big.
1: She passed the audition with producers, but never auditioned for the coaches. Huh. And Anthony Ramos, he got cut in the first round with the producers. So there you go, Brian. I'm just saying.
3: I didn't make it either.
1: You didn't make it, but maybe it was the talent scout's problem.
3: Right.
1: And fault.
3: It's not your fault.
1: They just didn't get it.
3: It's not
1: and they
3: your,
1: didn't get you.
3: It's not your fault. It's not your fault.
1: Hey, like you're doing a morning show.
3: Hey, me and Shani could have auditioned and done Bohemian Rhapsody together, from what
1: you
3: I
1: could.
3: Understand.
1: If you missed that, listener, the other day, that was outstanding. Incredible stuff.

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1: Want to have a stupid criminal of the day?
2: Oh, it's questioning.
1: I am questioning.
2: Or not.
1: Arizona. Guy is inevitably a criminal, but he was impersonating a cop. So is he a criminal or is he a cop? I don't know.
2: No, he's a criminal. Impersonating a cop. That's
1: so
2: crime.
1: Now he's a crime. That's a criminal. For some reason.
2: He was always a criminal. So, never a cop.
1: So he had a truck and he had his fake blue and red emergency lights on it.
2: Yep.
1: So he pulled somebody over on the freeway.
2: Dude's power tripping, eh?
1: Yeah, thinking he's somebody. That is happening around here a couple of years ago. Remember that?
2: Yeah, I do remember that.
1: That was bizarre.
2: Mm-hmm.
1: Frightening as well. So this guy had somebody pulled over on the freeway, was having a little trouble with him, so he called for backup.
2: Come on.
1: But he called the actual cops for backup. Dude!
2: So here's the thing. Now, they would know automatically, because obviously he wouldn't have, like, the cop's radio, right? He'd have to probably just call 911 or something.
1: Yeah.
2: That'd be a red flag right there.
1: Yeah, I need assistance out here.
2: Uh-huh.
1: I need backup.
2: Or was he actually pretending to be a cop, or he's just a private citizen making a citizen's arrest?
1: That's still impersonating a cop, I suppose.
2: Was he dressed up? He dressed up?
1: I didn't say. But you're not allowed to pull people over.
2: No.
1: Just because you think the guy...
2: Even in road rage.
1: That's what he told the cops. Like, hey, I was doing this for everyone's safety because he was swerving and driving and, you know, all this sort of stuff, right?
2: Yeah.
1: So that's a stupid criminal now.
2: He said, well, you got busted. Unlawful imprisonment.
1: If you're breaking the law, don't call the cops for help to break the law.
2: Well, geez, that's breaking two laws at the same time. You know my
1: theory on that. All I know is that whole thing seems kind of crazy.

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1: Do they prefer beer? Not against experimentation. In the Longy and Shorty of it all. Long as it's good liquor in it.
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2: So you watch a lot of sitcom TV, do you? Used to.
3: Well, I watch Seinfeld reruns. Does that count?
2: That counts. I just stumbled across the most watched TV finales in history.
3: Was Seinfeld on that list?
2: It was
3: a terrible finale.
2: It absolutely was terrible.
3: Awful.
2: But was it like that on purpose, I wonder?
3: I love Larry David, but that's given a lot of benefit of the doubt there.
2: Yeah, I hear what you're saying. What do you think is number one most watched TV finale of all time?
3: This is just sitcom.
2: It's shows.
3: Any show.
2: Surprise. Whether it's hour long and all that sort of stuff. No, think older. It was the biggest one. I don't even see Sopranos on the list. Cheers is on the list.
3: It had a slow start, by the way. Cheers had a slow start. Took 2 years before anybody watched
2: it. They had to put it after, was it Cheers they had to put after something else?
3: Just to get some eyes on it.
2: Yeah, to get some eyes on it.
3: I could guess here all day.
2: Yeah, no, you're missing the main one. It's so obvious.
3: Andy Mayberry.
2: No, guys.

0: So it's more that era, though. It's an older one.
1: Dukes of Hazzard.
0: It's MASH, for goodness sake.
1: It is MASH.
0: You're going to hit yourself in the head for that one.
1: Of course it is.
0: Cheers was number two, by the way.
1: Oh, Norm.
0: Yeah, think about how many people said goodbye to the bar, right? Like, that was a big, that was where everybody knew your name, and they shut the lights.
1: Talk amongst yourselves.
0: Remember, they shut the lights off? Like, that's how you end a show.
1: That is how you end a show. Sopranos, too, they faded to black.
0: Yes, and I don't see that on the list, by the way, as most watched. But Sopranos was like
1: that was
0: a
1: more
0: later...
1: of an HBO thing, wasn't it?
0: Yeah,
1: are we talking about streaming right, services
0: and it wasn't,
1: too, and stuff?
0: Well, I don't
1: TV.
0: Think that they're on, this. These all look network.
1: Give me some watched. More.
0: The Fugitive from 1967 had a huge thing.
1: Bit of a cliffhanger.
0: I didn't even know that was a TV show. I knew it was.
1: That was the one-armed man.
0: Yeah, a couple of times it was a movie.
1: Tommy Lee.
0: Where do they keep finding these one-armed men?
1: Yeah,
0: it's wild.
1: Yeah, Tommy Lee and Harrison Ford.
0: Yeah, in that rendition of it, there was an earlier one. Seinfeld was number four.
1: What's up with that?
0: Would have been very depressing. They're all, well, MASH is over 100 million. Then there was like 90 for Cheers, almost 80 Fugitive, 75-ish for Seinfeld. Then it drops right down to 52 million viewers for Friends. Friends episode, final one, was 52. No, the Trailer Park Boys final. Okay. Do we even have a final episode for Trailer Park Boys?
1: I don't even know.
0: All right, round out the top 10 for you. Magnum P.I., Cosby Show. I bet they wouldn't watch that again. All in the Family. Family Ties at 9th. Is that the Michael J. Fox one? Yeah, I think it is. Yeah. And Home Improvement was number 10.
1: Do your Tim Allen for me.
0: My ho. I get enough of Tim Allen because one of the lads living with me likes to watch Toy Story. So I get my fill of Buzz Lightyear doing it that way, right? So
1: hey, first day of fall today.
0: First day
1: eventually.
0: Of fall.
1: Mix of sun and cloud, high 16.
0: Not bad. It feels a little sunny right
1: sweater
0: now.
1: Weather. Definitely
0: yeah,
1: sweater
0: Yeah, it's
1: weather.
0: Cool. My daughter called a message, pants or shorts, and I said, pants, yeah. For sure.
1: How many people will tune into our final show, Ryan? The cricket response is probably correct.
0: Both of them?
1: Both of them.

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2: 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You're moving kids off to college, by the way. Lots of good little things in there that kids could use for their places.
3: So, Shandy Love turned both of us on to Amazon Prime series Ride or Die, and now it's gone. Canceled after one season.
2: Thanks, Shandy.
3: Way thanks, Shandy, for that.
2: The way you said that, Shandy Love turned us both on.
3: Oh, yeah, well, that's true,
2: too. The thing Ride and Die, the show.
3: Hey, she'll be back in the morning show tomorrow.
2: That show's gone. Yeah, just like that. But that's, I got into Ted Lasso, same girl. Same actress.
3: Hannah Waddingham.
2: Yeah, she's brilliant.
3: Yeah, she's good.
2: I can't believe that I waited this long to watch Ted Lasso. Good show. Very humorous. So it turns out the U.S. Senate's been useless for decades, bruv.
3: Okay.
2: It's not just recent. In 1965, a Senate subcommittee predicted that by the year 2000, people would be working just 14 hours a week and with at least 7 weeks of vacation time. You know, because technology would make everything so much easier.
3: We're the flying cars.
2: Now, I'm trying to ask myself, self, do I have more spare time than I had in 1965?
3: No, you do not.
2: I can't imagine. No, I wasn't born in 1965.
3: You could barely squeeze in a morning show, bro.
2: That's what I'm saying.
3: New trend, food divorce. Married couples who live together but eat separate meals.
2: Why?
3: So that like happens every night at my place, being a vegetarian. My wife is a big meat eater.
2: Yeah, it's carnivorous. So you guys have a meat divorce.
3: Sure, so we had a food divorce.
2: That's interesting. I got one recruiters, you know, people that recruit for jobs in Fortune 500 companies and do interviews, HR people and all that. They're saying, young people. Stop bringing, you're hurting your chances of getting a job when you bring a iced latte or a coffee into the job interview. Apparently that's happening a lot these days. Seems like it's kind of a little too casual. So the interviewers are going, hey, if you bring a coffee or an iced drink to a thing, it makes us feel like we're just a stop in your otherwise the errands that you're running throughout the day. You know,
3: you are.
2: So it's a bad look. It makes the interview look
3: insignificant. Their tune, and we can change ours, Brian.
2: Sounds good.
3: I'm
2: just trying to help you out.
3: I get it. Today's the day that Swan Song, Diana, My Sister, Charles Spencer's book about his sister, Princess Diana, comes out.
2: Oh.
3: Nice little fall read for you.
2: Might be some interesting stuff in there. Yeah. So somebody painted somebody purchased a picture from an estate sale in Michigan for $30. Turns out it's been confirmed as a lost work of Gertrude Abercrombie. It could be worth a cool $250,000. How could you not recognize as a Gertrude Abercrombie?
3: So he says facetiously.
2: Clearly that was a Gertrude Abercrombie and you didn't know it.
3: Did you say it at a garage sale?
2: Estate sale. Yeah.
3: So I was at a moving sale this past weekend. Guess what I picked up?
2: A Gertrude Abercrombie?
3: No.
2: Oh, good.
3: A pair of vintage. I'm looking 1980s, late 80s, early 1990s. Pair of tacks, custom fit.
2: Like CCM
3: tacks? $30. Like CCM tacks. Oh, yeah.
2: Like, that wouldn't do me any good. I can't skate.
3: New York Knicks star Jalen Brunson is heading to Law & Order SVU. Now, I'm a fan of that show basically because it comes on back-to-back episodes on FX in the afternoon when I'm sitting there by myself. So I just watch it. The star, Mariska Hargitay, is a big Knicks fan. You probably saw her courtside during the playoff run there. She was there with Taylor Swift and a whole bunch of other people. Anyhow, his episode airs November 5th. Before that, Jalen is the host of the season premiere of SNL. That's this Saturday. His dance card's full.
2: Does that show start with a Who song?
3: No. That's a different series. That's a different one.
2: All right. I don't have a Who song, by the way. I will end with this. So, a charter boat fishing off the coast of Florida found a 10-foot military drone. They shared a photo of it on Facebook and said, if anyone's looking for their drone, please call us. They said later, black SUVs came, got the drone back. Oh, it's all good.
3: It was that kind of drone.
2: looked like they got a good haul of fish, too, but they definitely got themselves
3: when you see the black SUV,
2: drone.
3: Buddy.
2: Yeah, sunglasses guys and the black SUVs. Yeah, that's my drone.
3: Then play the Who song.
2: Yeah, that's right. Who are you?

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14: 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We're Bruce County. We're all heart. Everyone is welcome. It's the Sign Says Bruce Contest.
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3: It's 9 o'clock. Good morning. I'm Claire McCormack. Bystanders stopped a driver who police say drove onto a parade route in Huron-Kinloss. The OPP say they were contacted Saturday about a vehicle that had driven around road closure barricades into the parade route. The Lucknow Fall Fair was going on that day. Bystanders kept the driver there until police arrived on scene. No one was injured. A 65-year-old Ashfield-Colborne Wawanosh man was arrested and charged with dangerous operation. The descendants of Dr. Solomon Secord have filed legal action against the municipality of Kincardine. David Secord, who shares a great-grandfather with the longtime physician, says he was shocked to find the sundial monument formerly in front of the Kincardine Library was destroyed after council voted to decommission the piece.
4: You know, Canadians understand the value of history, and they understand the value of learning from history, not erasing it.
3: Dr. Solomon Secord was a descendant of Canadian War of 1812 heroine Laura Secord and practiced medicine in the community for 50 years before he died in 1910. The monument was dedicated to him for his time in the community, but specifically mentioned he had served as a surgeon for the Southern Confederate Army during the American Civil War. Local musician Tyler Beckett has won the Canadian Country Music Association Fiddle Player of the Year Award for the second time.
5: Music, I won't call it a hobby or even a part-time job, but it's still a passion of mine, and it allows me to still go and play around the world and then maintain my home front.
3: Beckett is a financial planner. Growing up in Kemble, he started taking violin lessons at about age 3 with his younger sister, Lindsay Beckett. That led to both joining their family band, the Beckett Family Band, and competing in fiddle contests, later moving on to play in other country and bluegrass music bands. The federal Liberals have introduced legislation that contains changes to collective bargaining. It's part of the Building Canada Strong Act. A section of it proposes changes to the Canada Labour Code. The Liberals say will strengthen collective bargaining by helping parties address issues earlier, reach negotiated agreements, and resolve disputes while fully protecting the right to strike. Unions will be watching that closely. Time now for a check on sports.
6: I'm RJ Brighthead. Here's the morning sports brought to you by RE/MAX. The Blue Jays were leading in the bottom of the eighth, but Pete Alonso hit his second homer of the game, a two-run shot to put Baltimore ahead for good in a 4-3 win. The Jays could be eliminated from playoff contention as early as today. They're 3.5 games out with 5 to play. If they lose and the White Sox and Guardians both win, that's it. No playoffs for the Jays. The injuries are piling up too. Vladimir Guerrero didn't play because of a back issue. Brett Bateman left in the second with a hip injury, and Dylan Cease has shoulder inflammation and will miss his next start. Matthew Stafford threw 4 touchdowns, 2 of them to Davante Adams, and the Rams easily beat the Giants 28-6. And 1 week from today is a big one. It's the start of the Major League Baseball playoffs, and it's also the first day of the NHL regular season. Now, here's the local sports.
3: Thanks, RJ. The Owen Sound Attack were down one spot to 11th in this week's edition of the OHL Power Rankings. The Attack play their next game Friday on the road in London. 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The weather is next.
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1: Bruce County weather.
3: A mix of sun and clouds today, 40-kilometer wind gusts, a high around 15 degrees, the UV index 5 or moderate, Partly cloudy tonight, a light breeze, a low around 5. A mix of sun and clouds Wednesday, breezy, a high around 17 degrees. Right now it's 9 degrees in Tobermory, 6 in Walkerton, and it's 7 in Saugeen Shores. I'm Claire McCormack for all of your latest local stories on demand. 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

0: Longy and Bruffer on the Bruise.
1: All right, I got to send a shout out. Somehow I didn't get to this Monday, but you know, after a weekend, you do a lot of things and you kind of forget what
2: you
1: happened
2: forget
1: on
2: things.
1: Friday.
2: I forget things.
1: Roger that. This is clear. And somebody reminded me, and I want to send a shout out to a gentleman named Mike Ruyackers. I don't know if that's how you say it or not, but we gave Mike as a prize one of the people who got international plowing match tickets last week.
2: Like,
1: so yeah. he is ready to take his wife and his kids to the plowing match this week. But he messaged me just a few minutes ago, and he says, "Did you get your shed done?" And I'm thinking to myself, did I get my shit? What is this guy talking about? Because I'm going, did I mention that on air? Because I'm currently building a wall of my gazebo at home. And there's this particular siding that I have, and I have it on my shed. And I thought, I got enough left over to do this project. And I didn't have enough left over to do the project. Turns out
3: math was incorrect.
1: Well, I was hopeful.
3: Ish,
1: and,
3: right?
1: And I was close. Bumper. Like 29 inches by 21 inches is all I needed. That's pretty small when you have to buy it in a 4x8 sheet, right? So I had a small slice. Friday morning, I'm driving down Bricker Street, and a guy's doing a shed in exactly the same material that I'm looking for.
2: Okay.
1: I drive by, and then I go, what the hell? I turn around, yeah. I go back. Hey, where'd you get the material? Did you get the hardware? I said, it's embarrassing, but I'm working on a project, and I have a tiny little piece that I need that I wouldn't, you know, I was just wondering if you had any waste. So Mike, it turns out, was the guy, and I didn't know until today when he sent me a message going, did you get your shed done? He cut me like quite a large piece. He goes, this is waste here, and maybe for a carpenter, that's waste. For a handyman at home, we don't throw out like
2: that's the smallest of pieces.
3: That's called a Jimmy Jam.
1: Like we have the tiniest little beat. So he goes, this is scrap. He cut it in half so it fitted my Jeep and let me on my way. And I was like, it like made my day because it probably just saved me buying a $70 sheet. Just some guy I didn't know out of the goodness of his heart gave Longy a sheet. He must have recognized my voice or something because he messaged me just a few minutes ago. Hey, did you get your shed done? And I said, no, but at least I have the material to do it. And then I'm like, I don't think I mentioned this on the air.
3: No, he saw your picture at the post office.
1: Yeah, maybe that's what it is. So I asked him, I said, are you the guy who gave me the thing? He goes,
3: all right,
1: yep,
3: guys,
1: that's
3: me. I'm going to mark this down. This is Brian Longmire, lowercase W.
1: That's a win.
3: Check mark.
1: It's a double win because I got the win on Friday getting the material, and now I got a win knowing Mike and being able to
3: everything's
1: have
3: coming up
1: to
3: Longmire
1: the, to the plowing
2: reminds
1: match,
2: me so. Of a story that was on our prep. Two guys had pickup trucks, and for some reason, probably
3: that was
2: at the tailgate.
1: We talked about that last week. That is the best, man.
3: One was gray, one was a silver truck with a gold tailgate.
2: The other was a gold truck with a silver tailgate, and they just happened to be in the parking lot together. And they said, "Okay, let's do it."
1: The guy chased him down. Apparently, saw him pull out. And he pulled him over, and then they switched him right. And they did a before and after picture. Yeah. And didn't the truck look like $1 million better?
2: As soon as you're the wrong colors, like it just looks.
1: And I mean, it happens. I've been there so many times with parts from McLean's out of the wrecker. I need a new hood, and it's like, I only have this one. It's not quite the same color. I'm like, but
2: I got to get a paint job. I need just it because of that. Because they're expensive.
1: They are indeed. So
3: those lowercase W's.
1: I love.
3: You get up in the morning.
1: I love a little W.
2: Indeed.
1: So I just realized though, the way the leaves are falling right now, my priority has to be to get a lid on the pool because it's just getting so full of leaves day after day. So I'll finish the shedding later,
2: but
1: Mike.
2: Here we are in the first day of fall eventually. Yeah. It's still summer.
3: Until 6:09 something Eastern Standard Time.
2: 8:04.
3: Well, that's mountain time, isn't it?
1: No, it is.
3: Okay.
2: The other one was mountain time.
3: I was incorrect. I'll take the lower L, please.
1: You want an L so bad. I don't know why. You've been trying to give yourself an L so badly.
2: I did the same. When does it start? It came up 6:04, and then I looked it up again. It was 8:04. So when for some reason it pops up like Calgary time. I don't know why. Because we're not in Calgary.
3: Maybe I must have been looking at something else.
2: Yeah. No, it was mountain time. You probably saw. Yeah.
3: Just another reason not to trust AI.
2: Yeah, that's right.
3: Yep.
1: Or fight it.
3: School of Rock.
2: School of Rock today. We are going to talk about rock collectors, and not those who collect rocks.
1: Not a genealogist.
2: Rockers.
1: Not a genealogist.
2: No.
1: No, might be right. No.
3: So are we talking about rock stars that collect that guitars?
2: That do collections. And an honor collection. I mean, obviously a rock star collects guitars seems... Yeah, okay.
3: Well, you can never have enough if you're a guitar player.
2: No, it seems. Because what did Eric Clapton auction off? Like 100 of them? Still has 100 of them?
3: Still has hundreds left.
1: I think I was close. Did I say geologist or did I say genealogist?
2: I said genealogist. That wasn't right.
1: It's a geologist. It's geology, the rock person.
2: Extra syllable in there.
1: There I got my L.
3: No, I'm not going to take away your lowercase W for that.
1: No, but that was not a W, that one.
2: You were close.
1: I was close. Rock hound.
2: The right letter and everything.
1: Yeah. Several of the right letters, actually.
2: Just to add an extra,
3: so proud, eh?
2: Just an extra syllable in there.
3: So proud.
1: Could have been worse. I could have said a rock hound. That's in the list too. Sorry.
2: So we'll do that. Those who collect and the pop quiz to get you into the draw at the end of the week for a gift certificate to Norm's Fast Loop.
1: Norm.
2: Thanks to Middleton Finner Financial Services.

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1: Bruce County is Bush Party headquarters. 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
0: Bruce County weather.
7: A mix of sun and cloud. High today, 16. Partly cloudy. Low down to 5 tonight. Mix of sun and cloud tomorrow. And a high of 18. Sunshine Thursday, high 20.
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0: 91.9 North, 97.9 South. The Bruce. The Bruce is on the loose. Every nook and cranny in Bruce County. We're here, we're there, we're everywhere. 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
1: I like the beach.
0: 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The

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6: A mix of sun and cloud, high today 16, partly cloudy, low down to 5 tonight, a mix of sun and cloud tomorrow, and a high of 18.
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0: on the Bruce.
1: September the 22nd, as we mentioned earlier, fall equinox arriving tonight, which means it's still summer. Still can say it. But fall arrives at 8:04 this evening, and the equinox being the daylight, the nighttime, approximately the same length. It is World Car Free Day, encouraging you to give up the car for a day and choose an alternative. Bike, walking, scooter, even carpooling would help if you got someplace a little further to go. And once you do it one day, maybe you could do it another day and, you know, helping things out. And maybe you can all carpool, go get an ice cream cone. 'Tis still officially summer. So get out there, enjoy your favorite flavor in a cone, or maybe a scoop of each of your favorite flavors in a cone. Hope it's off to a good start for you. Queens of the Stone Age on the

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1: 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The Bruce. It's a contest line, a conversation starter, a sophisticated futuristic mechanism to tell a DJ they messed up. 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It's the Elgin Jewelers text line, and we want you to try and wear it out. 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A celebration, a recommendation, a helpful hint? 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Diamonds are their specialty. Oh, and the text line number? 519-389-9790. Hey, we've got the microphone, but you can always get your 2 cents worth in by hitting us up on the Elgin Jewelers text line.
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1: Bruce County weather.
4: Mix of sun and cloud today, a northeast wind gusting to 40 kilometers an hour, a high of 16 and a moderate UV index. Going to be partly cloudy into tonight with a low of 5. Tomorrow, a mix of sun and cloud, the wind to the east to 40 kilometers an hour with a high of 18. 11 degrees in Underwood and Paisley, 13 in Lion's Head and Mar, and 11 degrees in Saugeen Shores.
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0: The Bruce comes alive at 5 every weekday afternoon after the 5 o'clock news. We're spinning tracks from a live rock album. The ultimate pick-me-up for the drive home. 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Look them up if you're stuck on the side of the road. The Bruce comes alive at 5. Mosh pit not included.
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3: You know, I feel a little sorry for the people at Lazy Boy because they didn't bring any of this crap on.
2: What? No, that's so true, isn't it?
3: You know, they've been good partners for many, many years, and, yeah, and we love their product. 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
0: Bruce County weather.
5: Mix of sun and cloud today. A northeast wind gusting to 40 kilometers an hour with a high of 16. Going to be partly cloudy into tonight. Another chilly one with a low of 5. Tomorrow, a mix of sun and cloud with an east wind to 40 kilometers an hour and a high of 18. 11 degrees at Inverhuron, and for the opening day of the International Plowing Match in Walkerton, 13 in Miller Lake and Hope Bay, and 11 degrees in Saugeen Shores.
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1: I gots to get paid. The opening song, the only single from ZZ Top's 2012 album La Futura. Last album with the original three. The album got to the top 10 in Canada, but the single did not chart. Still, great ZZ Top song, and it is your first deep cut of the day, along with Hatton Home Hardware Building Center in Chesley and Hatton Home Hardware in Tara. And of course, we do these three times a day, every single day, so plenty of opportunity to play the album cut you would like to hear. Whatever that might be, just let us know. Elgin Jewelers text line, 519-389-9790. It's Monster Truck from the Bruce.

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1: We are into the final hour of our Tuesday morning, making our way towards lunchtime. And we're almost to the end of the month, so if you haven't done it already, head to the Elgin Jewelers text line, 519-389-9790, and text the word sparkle, because early in the next month, could win you something nice and sparkly from Elgin Jewelers. And if it's the first time using the text line, please include your name and where you're calling from. Got some royal blood on the way. Going to hear from Texas King and It's Poison. 91.9 in the north, 97.9 in the south. 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We are the Bruce.

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1: We are heading towards a very busy weekend, but keep in mind, coming up on Sunday, it is the final of the Show and Go Classic Car Tours with Crime Stoppers of Grey Bruce. It is the Keppel Fall Colors Tour. So doing more of the Georgian Bay side of things, and they are going to gather at 10, take off at 11 from four locations: Cunningham Park in Hepworth, Elsie's Diner on Highway 6 in Springmount, the Plex in Port Elgin, and the Blue Water Park in Wyerton. Head to Crime Stoppers of Grey Bruce Facebook page. You will see a copy of the map. They will also have those for you at those locations where you are gathering. And a little donation to Crime Stoppers would be gratefully appreciated. And also, they'll have a 50-50 draw that they will make at 4 o'clock once the tour comes to an end. So it's always a whole lot of fun. And you know what? Even if you don't have a classic or antique or cool car that you want to do the tour, take a look at the map on their Facebook page and find a spot along the tour and see them all go cruising by. It's Royal Blood from the Bruce.

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1: From Boundary Peak 187 to Cape Spear, Newfoundland. See the shining sea, Canada. Pumping out some of the best rock in the world. 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
7: Mix of sun and cloud today. A northeast wind gusting to 40 kilometers an hour, a high of 16, and a moderate UV index. Going to be partly cloudy into tonight with a low of 5. Tomorrow, a mix of sun and cloud. The wind to the east to 40 kilometers an hour with a high of 18. 11 degrees in Underwood and Paisley, 13 in Lion's Head and Mar, and 11 degrees in Saugeen Shores.
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6: Bruce County Weather.
7: Mix of sun and cloud today, a northeast wind gusting to 40 kilometers an hour with a high of 16. Going to be partly cloudy into tonight. Another chilly one with a low of 5. Tomorrow, a mix of sun and cloud with an east wind to 40 kilometers an hour and a high of 18. 11 degrees at Inverhuron, and for the opening day of the International Plowing Match in Walkerton, 13 in Miller Lake and Hope Bay, and 11 degrees in Saugeen Shores.
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1: We are ready to head into a Tuesday afternoon and lunchtime, checking in with the newsroom, getting up to date, and then we're off to class in the School of Rock. And today, going to talk about rock collectors, not those who collect rock, but those rockers who have collections, and maybe odder collections than you would think, not just guitars and stuff, but other things as well. 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
2: Good afternoon. It's 12 o'clock. I'm Matt Hermes. A stretch of Bruce Road 9 is closed until next month for some construction work. Road work is going on as of this week between Hopeness and Cameron Roads. A notice from Bruce County says the Bruce Road 9 work will affect both South Bruce Peninsula and Northern Bruce Peninsula. It's scheduled to be completed by October 9th. Saugeen Shores Police are looking for information after a number of guns were stolen from a home. Claire McCormack has the story.
3: They say on Sunday, September 20th, they responded to a break and enter on Bruce Road 17. Police say it happened sometime between midnight and 5 in the morning. They say someone entered a safe containing several guns. On top of that, police say a chainsaw, Milwaukee power tools, and a Da Vinci road bicycle were stolen. They say anyone with information that could help is asked to contact Saugeen Shores Police or submit a tip anonymously through Crime Stoppers. Claire McCormack, Saugeen Shores.
2: The descendants of Dr. Solomon Secord have filed legal action against the municipality of Kincardine over the destruction of a monument created in his honor. Council voted to decommission the piece 2 years ago, but David Secord says he was shocked to find out the sundial monument that recognized the longtime physician and formerly sat in front of the Kincardine Library has been destroyed.
4: You know, Canadians understand the value of history, and they understand the value of learning from history, not erasing it.
2: Dr. Solomon Secord practiced medicine in the community for 50 years before his passing in 1910. He was a descendant of Canadian War of 1812 hero Laura Secord. The monument was dedicated to Dr. Secord for his time in the community, but specifically mentioned he served as a surgeon for the Confederate Army during the American Civil War. Bayshore News contacted Kincardine CAO Alan Smith, who declined comment because this is a legal matter. Kemble native Tyler Beckett has won the Canadian Country Music Association Fiddle Player of the Year Award for the second time.
5: Music, I won't call it a hobby or even a part-time job, but it's still a passion of mine, and it allows me to still go and play around the world and then maintain my home front.
2: The Canadian Union of Public Employees has set a November strike vote for nearly 60,000 education workers across Ontario, becoming the third major education union to do so. Both the Ontario English Catholic Teachers Association and the Elementary Teachers Federation will also hold strike votes in November. They've all been without a contract since the end of August, and negotiations with the Ford government have stalled. And tougher standards are coming for commercial truck driver training programs in Ontario. The province is beefing up required learning after the Auditor General found training schools were cutting corners. A report from the Auditor General released earlier this year found several truck driving students were not taught fundamentals, such as left turns at major intersections, emergency stopping, or reverse parking. In sports, it's Max Scherzer on the mound tonight for the Blue Jays as they continue a three-game series in Baltimore. The Jays blew an early lead and dropped the opener yesterday. They can be eliminated from postseason contention as early as tonight with a loss and wins by both Chicago White Sox and Cleveland Guardians. There's 10 NHL preseason games tonight. Toronto Maple Leafs are in action tomorrow against Ottawa Senators. OHL, the Owen Sound Attack, play their next game Friday on the road against London Knights. And Canada's Women's National Soccer Team has announced its roster for a pair of friendlies against Denmark next month. You can always find more sports and submit your scores on the RE/MAX Grey Bruce Realty Sports page. 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Your weather's coming up next.
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0: Bruce County weather.
2: A mix of sun and cloud today with a high of 16, then partly cloudy sky tonight and a low of 5. Tomorrow, a sun and cloud mix and a high of 18, and sunshine on Thursday with a high of 19. Right now, it's 14 in Saugeen Shores. I'm Matt Hermes. 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

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There is water at the bottom.

0: Rockin' Robin on the Bruce.
1: All right, you got your lunch, you got your spot. 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And in today's class, we are talking about rock collectors. One of the overlooked perks of being successful, whether a Hollywood star or a rock and roll star, is how much easier it is to satisfy your inner nerd. They're free to amass collections of whatever weird stuff they want. Tom Hanks collects vintage typewriters. Leonardo DiCaprio hoards action figures. Grandmaster Flash has over 5,000 souvenir mugs, which are heavily insured and are kept in a special climate-controlled room. Angelina Jolie has a lot of antique knives, and Bryan Adams has stockpiled a large collection of microphones, both vintage and new. Phil Collins made the headlines by donating his collection of Alamo memorabilia and artifacts to the Alamo Museum. His haul of over 200 items included rarities such as a fringed leather pouch once used by Davy Crockett and an original Bowie knife belonging to Jim Bowie. The fact that an aging English musician living in Switzerland was the owner of the world's largest private collection of Alamo and Texas Revolution memorabilia did come as a surprise to most of the world. However, Collins became interested in the famous 1836 battle after watching a 50s TV documentary about Davy Crockett. The donation of his $100 million valued collection not only earned him headlines and the gratitude of the museum curators, but it also earned him the title of honorary Texan from the state legislature.

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1: In today's class, we are talking about rock collectors in the Middleton Finner Financial Services School of Rock. It is estimated that over 500,000 people in Canada and the U.S. collect model trains, and one of them is Neil Young, who has spent many years assembling an outstanding collection of pre-war and post-war locomotives, freights, and passenger cars. He has also created an outdoor O-gauge railroad, covering approximately 1,000 square feet on his ranch to run through the gardens and natural landscapes. Young's obsession with trains led him to being a consultant and a very large stockholder in the Lionel Trains Toy Company. However, Rod Stewart's love and commitment to the hobby eclipses even Young's. Stewart's father gave him a train set, which he still has, and he's been collecting ever since. His concert rider calls for an area where he can set up tracks prior to his performance. The permanent train set he keeps at home is bigger than a tennis court. His 87-scale model of New York's famous Grand Central Station circa 1940 is an object of envy among fellow collectors and has been featured on the cover of Model Railroader. Stewart said it meant more to me than the cover of Rolling Stone.

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1: You are in the School of Rock, along with Middleton Finner Financial Services, and in today's class, we are talking about rock collectors. The Thompson Twins had a brief rise in the synth-pop ranks of the 1980s. However, the band's Alana Curry has proven that her talents run far deeper than churning out hits. Curry is an armchair destructivist. She creates works under the name Miss Pocono, has included a chaise lounge with stuffed swans for the armrest and a velvet armchair with two foxes in the back. The White Stripes frontman Jack White also is an enthusiast for stuffed things, such as in taxidermy, with stuffed giraffes, gazelles, and antelopes part of his collection. He was also featured on an episode of American Pickers haggling over an elephant head. He has said, "No matter where I look, there are eyes staring at me, and they're totally silent. They're such majestic creatures. It really puts me in my place."

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1: This is the Middleton Finner Financial Services School of Rock, and in today's class, we are talking about rock collectors. Rock stars collecting classic cars is not especially newsworthy. However, Rolling Stone drummer Charlie Watts' desire to collect classic cars was a bit unusual due to the fact that Watts didn't have a driver's license. Nirvana frontman Kurt Cobain was an avid collector of all sorts of objects. Particular favorite was toy monkeys and animatronic models. But he and his wife, Courtney Love, also had a large collection of heart-shaped candy boxes, which they would often give to one another as gifts, something that later became immortalized in a Nirvana song.

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1: 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What collection item did Kurt Cobain immortalize in a Nirvana song? 519-389-9790 if you want to call in your answer or go through the Elgin Jewelers text line. 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You'll see the word win at the top of the page. Just click on that and you'll see where you can get your answer in. What item that Kurt Cobain collected did he immortalize in a Nirvana song? Get your answer in while we hear from Colin James, but first is Heart on The Bruce.

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1: Your question today, what item that Kurt Cobain collected did he immortalize in a Nirvana song? 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
1: We are full, ready to take on the rest of our Tuesday afternoon, being that it's Tuesday, new stuff out on DVD and Blu-ray, and subsequently heading to the streaming services, so we'll go through the list. Got Dave Matthews Band on the way. Going to hear from 3 Days Grace, and it's The Clash. 91.9 in the north, 97.9 in the south. We are the Bruce.

0: Rockin' Robin is on the Bruce.
1: Four new movies out on DVD and Blu-ray as of this weekend. You know, eventually we'll get to the streaming services as well. Toy Story 5. Woody, Buzz, and the gang are introduced to an interactive technological toy. A new threat to playtime. Features the voices of Tom Hanks, Tim Allen, Joan Cusack, and Greta Lee as Lilypad. Scary Movie. 26 years after outrunning the suspiciously familiar masked killer Ghostface, the Core Four are back in the killer's crosshairs. Marlon Wayans, Sean Wayans, Anna Faris, and Regina Hall star in that one. I Love Boosters. A small war breaks out between the owner and head designer of the Metro Designers fashion chain and a group of shoplifters who target her stores and resell the merchandise for a lower price. Kiki Palmer, Naomi Ackie, Taylor Page, and Isa Gonzalez, as well as Demi Moore, star in that one. And Evil Dead Burn. A young woman joins her in-laws, of course, at a secluded house, only to have the family members turn into deadies one by one. Tandy Wright, Hunter Doohan, Lucianne Buchanan, and Errol Shand are stars in that one. So, plenty to check out as we go through the week. It's the Dave Matthews Band on the Bruce.

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1: The Bruce is on the loose.
0: Every nook and cranny in Bruce County. We're here, we're there,
1: we're everywhere.
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1: I like the beach.
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0: Bruce County weather.
5: Partly cloudy into tonight and going down to 5 degrees. Tomorrow, a mix of sun and cloud and east wind gusting to 40 kilometers an hour with a high of 18. Both Thursday and Friday at this point looking sunny with a high near 20.
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9: Bruce County weather.
6: Partly cloudy into tonight and cool, a low going down to 5 degrees. Tomorrow, a mix of sun and cloud. We'll have an east wind gusting to 40 kilometers an hour with a high of 18. Thursday and Friday, both are looking sunny at this point with a high near 20.
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0: Rockin' Robin on the Bruce.
1: Well, that is going to wrap up our time together. And thank you so much for hanging out with me today. And that is going to do it for me for a week. Basically, I'll talk to you again in October, and maybe I'll see some of you this weekend at the Plex for the battle. I did want to remind you, since I am gone for the rest of the week, that tomorrow is the day that Neil Peart, No One's Disciple documentary, is going to air on CBC, and as well to watch the battle, since we'll put it all together. 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Otherwise, have yourself a wonderful week. Enjoy the end of September. Happy fall and all that stuff. Remy Smith, ready to keep you company through the rest of your Tuesday afternoon. Hope it's good to you. Theory of a Dead Man from the Bruce.

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9: Symptomist, one of my favorites to come out of the area. 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Get your submissions in. This one, courtesy of Shane McCormick and crew. Give me a little bit of Chad Boland in there, too. One of my favorites, and I hope you like it, too. This one is called My Brother, the Terrorist, 97.9, The Bruce. Brother.

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1: This is one of those tunes where I just imagine how incredibly cool it would have been to have never heard of Van Halen ever before, picked up the album because you thought it looked cool, dropped the needle, and this was the very first thing you ever heard. It's Running with the Devil, right here on The Bruce.

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2: It is Tuesday, the first official day of fall, by the way, and we're not getting bad weather for it. It's a little cool out there, but, you know, could definitely be worse, so I'm definitely not complaining about that. Some stuff to talk about on the show. A professional back scratcher. I must have been on Mars for the past few months with my head down under a rock and my fingers and my ears humming because a band I've been wanting to see for a very long time is coming to Ontario this Friday, and I did not realize at all. Plus, we're going to talk about a Converse ad that is kicking up a lot of controversy around the world right now and a whole lot more. So stick around. It's Arctic Monkeys. Are You Mine? And we're the Bruce.

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1: The sign said, long-haired, freaky people need not apply.
2: 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We're Bruce County. We're all hearts. Everyone is welcome. It's the Sign Says Bruce Contest.
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2: Bruce County weather.
7: Partly cloudy into tonight and going down to 5 degrees. Tomorrow, a mix of sun and cloud and east wind gusting to 40 kilometers an hour with a high of 18. Both Thursday and Friday at this point looking sunny with a high near 20.
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1: 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Three brand new McCafe drinks are now pouring, as well as a whole bunch of golden deals happening all September long. It's Headstones, Three Angels, and we are the Bruce.

0: 91.9 North, 97.9 South. The Bruce. It's a contest line, a conversation starter, a sophisticated futuristic mechanism to tell a DJ they messed up. Yeah, we get that a lot. It's the Elgin Jewelers text line, and we want you to try and wear it out. Text the keyword SPARKLE, and you might win something shiny at the end of the month. So that's a bonus, right? A celebration, a recommendation, a helpful hint? Give it to us straight and get distracted by something sparkly. Courtesy of Elgin Jewelers, downtown Port Elgin. Diamonds are their specialty. Oh, and the text line number? 519-389-9790. Hey, we've got the microphone, but you can always get your 2 cents worth in by hitting us up on the Elgin Jewelers text line.
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0: Bruce County weather.
7: Partly cloudy into tonight and cool, a low going down to 5 degrees. Tomorrow, a mix of sun and cloud. We'll have an east wind gusting to 40 kilometers an hour with a high of 18. Thursday and Friday, both are looking sunny at this point with a high near 20.
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Jim Carroll Band, People Who Died, from the 1980 Catholic Boy album. Basically, Jim Carroll turning the deaths of people he knew growing up in New York into a four-minute-long punk rock memorial. It wasn't meant to be sentimental. It simply listed who died, how they died, and how old they were. The title actually came from a poem by Ted Berrigan, and the song has had a pretty strange afterlife. It actually opened E.T. and showed up in The Basketball Diaries and Dawn of the Dead. Decades later, it kicked off Suicide Squad. Not bad for a song about stolen potential. One of our Bruce County deep cuts, the kind of tracks you can't find anywhere else, but we proudly play three times a day, 7 days a week, and they are brought to you by Hatton Home Hardware Building Center Chesley and Hatton Home Hardware in Terra. Right now, it's Treble Charger on the Bruce.

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1: Yardbirds back there. Sam Roberts coming up right now. REM, the one I love. 91.9 North, 97.9 South. 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
1: I pride myself on being a dude who is in the know when it comes to music, right? Concerts, tour announcements, album releases, singles, that kind of thing. So I absolutely hate myself for completely missing that Weezer was coming to Ontario. Weezer will be hitting up Toronto this weekend to play the Scotiabank Arena. Actually, this Friday, just a couple days from now. And this is not like a concert ticket announcement. It's not a giveaway. It's not a brag or a flex. It's me saying that I would love to see Weezer, and I completely didn't even realize they were coming to the area. Usually promo on this kind of thing is huge. I just happened to spot it by random happenstance on my social media last night and got a little grumpy because I'm too broke to just like grab a set of tickets, hop in the car, and drive all the way to Toronto and probably end up having to stay the night or crash on a buddy's couch that lives a little bit closer. So I haven't seen Weezer ever before. They're one of the bands on my bucket list, and somehow, some way, I was not able to effectively plan for this show, and I'm a little salty about it, to be honest, but I guess I can't complain too much, because I have been able to go see a bunch of cool stuff this year. Just, they would have definitely been on my top five, along with Muse, who I saw about a month and a half ago. It's Uprising, and we're the Bruce.

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1: Bruce County, 4,090 kilometers square. Lake Huron to the west, Georgian Bay to the east. Yeah, Bruce County is deep.
0: So let's spin some deep cuts.
1: Celebrate that largesse. We all know the singles. Yeah, they're there. But Bruce County deep cuts goes deeper. Long lost album tracks, hidden gems, some of your favorite songs that nobody else is playing. What is wrong with them? We're not fooling around here. We're spinning three of these beauties every day. 7 days a week. 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
0: Bruce County weather.
9: Partly cloudy into tonight and going down to 5 degrees. Tomorrow, a mix of sun and cloud and east wind gusting to 40 kilometers an hour with a high of 18. Both Thursday and Friday at this point looking sunny with a high near 20.
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7: Bruce County weather.
6: Partly cloudy into tonight and cool, a low going down to 5 degrees. Tomorrow, a mix of sun and cloud. We'll have an east wind gusting to 40 kilometers an hour with a high of 18. Thursday and Friday both are looking sunny at this point with a high near 20.
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2: If the sign says Bruce Contest, that means traffic signs, concession signs, business signs, landmarks, mailboxes, whatever. If it says Bruce, we want you to snap a picture for a chance at $1,000. That is $1,000 in cold, hard cash for you to go sign searching from tip to toe all over mighty Bruce County. 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
1: Good afternoon. It's 4 o'clock. I'm Matt Hermes. Saugeen Shores police are investigating and appealing for tips after a number of guns were stolen from a home. Police say they responded to a report of a break and enter on Bruce Road 17 on Sunday. It happened sometime between midnight and 5 a.m. Saugeen Shores police say someone entered a safe containing several firearms and stole them. Power tools and a bicycle were also nabbed by the thief. Anyone with information about this incident is asked to contact Saugeen Shores Police or Crime Stoppers. Police parkett in Port Elgin was closed and fenced off this past Friday as the last occupant of a homeless encampment vacated the site on the town's main street. Claire McCormack reports.
2: The town says others who had previously stayed there had either accepted support through Bruce County or moved on before the decision to close the parkett. According to the town, more than a dozen individuals were supported by finding safer, more stable housing. Last fall, there was a small encampment a couple of blocks up Godrich Street at Coulter Parkett. Occupants there rallied to raise awareness about their desire for an overnight warming center for cold winter nights. There are no dedicated overnight public warming centers in Saugeen Shores in the winter, leaving those who are in the cold to try to find a business that's open. During regular business hours, the library branches are available as warming or cooling centers. Claire McCormack, Port Elgin.
1: The 107th International Plowing Match and Rural Expo got underway just outside of Walkerton today. A community parade today helped mark the start of the major agricultural event, which continues until Saturday. The Canadian Union of Public Employees has set a November strike vote for nearly 60,000 education workers across Ontario, becoming the third major education union to do so. Both the Ontario English Catholic Teachers Association and the Elementary Teachers Federation will also hold strike votes in November. They've all been without contracts since the end of August, and negotiations with the Ford government have stalled. And tougher standards are coming for commercial truck driver training programs in Ontario. The province is beefing up required learning after the Auditor General found training schools were cutting corners. A report from the Auditor General released earlier this year found several truck driving students were not taught fundamentals, such as left turns at major intersections, emergency stopping, and reverse parking. In sports, the Toronto Blue Jays-Baltimore Orioles game scheduled for tonight has been postponed due to weather. The two AL East rivals will close out their three-game series with a doubleheader at Camden Yards tomorrow. The Jays are all but officially eliminated from the American League wildcard race. That could come as soon as tomorrow with a Jays loss and wins by Chicago White Sox and Cleveland Guardians. There's 10 NHL preseason games tonight. Toronto Maple Leafs are in action tomorrow against Ottawa Senators. In the OHL, the Owen Sound Attack play their next game Friday on the road against London Knights. And NFL, some tough news for New York Giants fans, as reports say quarterback Jackson Dart could be out for the rest of the season from an injury he suffered in last night's game against LA Rams. Your weather's coming up next.
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0: Bruce County weather.
1: Partly cloudy tonight with an overnight low of 5, then a mix of sun and cloud tomorrow. Wednesday's high 16, sunshine on Thursday and Friday with highs of 19. Right now it's 16 in Saugeen Shores. I'm Matt Hermes. 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
1: One of my favorite tunes from Deep Purple back there. Right now, it's the Cars. You might think. 91.9 North, 97.9 South. We are the Bruce.

Cordell again, home of Pumpkin Fest. How heavy was last year's bushel gourd winner? Go to pumpkinfest.org for the answer. 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
2: Some dude entrepreneur had a weird yet sort of genius idea all tied into one. He opened up a specific kind of spa, you know, like a massage spa, but not massages. You know, you'd normally go there to get your feet done or whatever. This guy has opened up a back scratching spa, and he puts like these little cat claw things. I shouldn't say little, they're quite big on the ends of his fingers. Has a couple employees, look like one or two of the employees actually have real nails, and they just like lightly scratch your back for a period of time. And admittedly, this is kind of weird, but I think about the times when my girlfriend or girlfriends in the past have like scratched my back, and I just thought to myself, like, man, I would pay somebody to do this to me for hours. And it's actually a thing now. And I'm going to just go out on a limb and assume this guy's doing some pretty decent business because they wrote a news article about him. And I'm curious if you think I'm a weird guy for being on board with this idea. Like, would you be down to have a stranger scratch your back? Like, you pay him like you'd be going to a massage or something like that, just scratch your back for an extended period of time? I would 100% be down for this. Shoot me a text on the Ogan Joel line right now. It's Pearl Jam on the Bruce.

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2: Conway's always been a great source for mattresses.
1: Yes.
2: We've always carried a large selection.
1: That's the truth. You know, I just laid. I got into my bed last night and I thought, wow, this is a great bed.
2: Yes. And when I go away or home and I go,
1: right?
2: Yeah, this is a nice bed.
1: Yeah.
2: And we can, you know, hook everybody out there up there with one of these nice
1: beds. Why not? Yeah.
2: But there isn't one size fits all.
1: No.
2: So, you know, again, it's best to come in and rest test, spend 5 minutes on a bed.
1: Well, we did.
2: If you're narrowing it down.
1: And we, and actually because ours is split, Allie's is different than mine.
2: There you go.
1: So
2: perfect.
1: Yeah.
2: So all of these things you can do at Conway, and then we'll bring it to your house. No charge. And we'll even take your old mattress away for you.
1: That's one of my favorite parts.
2: Can't pack that back in the box.
1: No, you cannot. Free delivery set up.
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5: Partly cloudy into tonight and going down to 5 degrees. Tomorrow, a mix of sun and cloud and east wind gusting to 40 kilometers an hour with a high of 18. Both Thursday and Friday at this point looking sunny with a high near 20.
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0: It's Remy on the Bruce.
1: Lance back there. We got Eve 6 coming up right now. It's Buffalo Springfield for what it's worth. 91.9 North, 97.9 South. 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

0: on the Bruce.
1: Talking about this entrepreneur that opened up a back scratching spa. So instead of a massage or, you know, facial or whatever it is they do at a spa, I've never actually been to a spa, they scratch your back for the allotted time that you've paid for. And I'm 100% down for this. Maybe that's a little bit weird, but I did get a couple text messages in from people saying they would also be on board for a back scratcher. One guy asking if I think benefits are going to cover it. I don't know. It's not in Canada as far as I'm aware, but like, I think maybe, possibly. Like, they cover massage therapy. If you hurt yourself, you could possibly say that, like, you know, the back scratching is a mental health thing. It helps to stress your body and relax you. Perhaps that could possibly be it. I'll look into it if this service ever comes to Canada, because I'm going to be want to be on that table, get my back scratched by a stranger. Glorious Sons on the Bruce. Oh!

0: 91.9 North, 97.9 South. The Bruce. Raw, explosive, pure, unadulterated rock. You know, the way it was meant to be played. Nothing is more exhilarating than live rock music. The Bruce comes alive at 5 every weekday afternoon after the 5 o'clock news. We're spinning tracks from a live rock album. The ultimate pick-me-up for the drive home. 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Look them up if you're stuck on the side of the road. The Bruce comes alive at 5. Mosh pit not included.
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7: Partly cloudy into tonight and cool, a low going down to 5 degrees. Tomorrow, a mix of sun and cloud. We'll have an east wind gusting to 40 kilometers an hour with a high of 18. Thursday and Friday both are looking sunny at this point with a high near 20.
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0: It's Remy on the Bruce.
1: The iconic Converse shoes have caught themselves in a little bit of a controversy, uproar, kind of hot water right now from a recent advertisement that they had circulating around on the internet that has since been removed. To describe the advertisement would be a K-pop star. They used a K-pop star in the ad. She is wearing a white dress and kind of like dangling a pair of Converse shoes from her arm in a dimly lit area with a spotlight on her in the shape of the star, like the Converse star. I guess people were viewing this ad as wildly racist. I'm using air quotes right now that you can't see, because the light that casts up onto her white dress is kind of in that triangle shape reminiscent of a certain pointy hood, and the shoes dangling from her finger. I'm sure you could follow the train of thought to figure out what people are putting, what kind of imagery on that. And I honestly look at this as a big nothing sandwich. I can't possibly believe that was the intention of the advertisers. For one, they're using a not white model in the advertisement. For two, Converse has a pretty solid track record with diversity. In fact, they were one of the very first companies supporting black culture back in the times of segregation. Converse sponsored an all-black basketball team, gave them everything they needed to play the game, and they were one of the first to do this. But I'm curious what you think of this most recent ad campaign. Shoot me a text on the Elgin Jewel line right now. It's the Salads, and we're the Bruce.

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1: Good afternoon. It's 5 o'clock. I'm Matt Hermes. Saugeen Shores police are investigating and appealing for tips after a number of guns were stolen from a home. Police say they responded to a report of a break and enter on Bruce Road 17 on Sunday. It happened sometime between midnight and 5 a.m. Saugeen Shores police say someone entered a safe containing several firearms and stole them. Power tools and a bicycle were also nabbed by the thief. Anyone with information about this incident is asked to contact Saugeen Shores police or Crime Stoppers. Police parquet in Port Elgin was closed and fenced off this past Friday as the last occupant of a homeless encampment vacated the site on the town's main street. Claire McCormack reports.
2: The town says others who had previously stayed there had either accepted support through Bruce County or moved on before the decision to close the parquet. According to the town, more than a dozen individuals were supported by finding safer, more stable housing. Last fall, there was a small encampment a couple of blocks up Godrich Street at Coulter Parquet. Occupants there rallied to raise awareness about their desire for an overnight warming center for cold winter nights. There are no dedicated overnight public warming centers in Saugeen Shores in the winter, leaving those who are in the cold to try to find a business that's open. During regular business hours, the library branches are available as warming or cooling centers. Claire McCormack, Port Elgin.
1: The 107th International Plowing Match and Rural Expo got underway just outside of Walkerton today. A community parade today helped mark the start of the major agricultural event, which continues until Saturday. The Canadian Union of Public Employees has set a November strike vote for nearly 60,000 education workers across Ontario, becoming the third major education union to do so. Both the Ontario English Catholic Teachers Association and the Elementary Teachers Federation will also hold strike votes in November. They've all been without contracts since the end of August, and negotiations with the Ford government have stalled. And tougher standards are coming for commercial truck driver training programs in Ontario. The province is beefing up required learning after the Auditor General found training schools were cutting corners. A report from the Auditor General released earlier this year found several truck driving students were not taught fundamentals, such as left turns at major intersections, emergency stopping, and reverse parking. In sports, the Toronto Blue Jays-Baltimore Orioles game scheduled for tonight has been postponed due to weather. The two AL East rivals will close out their three-game series with a doubleheader at Camden Yards tomorrow. The Jays are all but officially eliminated from the American League wildcard race. That could come as soon as tomorrow with a Jays loss and wins by Chicago White Sox and Cleveland Guardians. There's 10 NHL preseason games tonight. Toronto Maple Leafs are in action tomorrow against Ottawa Senators. In the OHL, the Owen Sound Attack play their next game Friday on the road against London Knights. And NFL, some tough news for New York Giants fans, as reports say quarterback Jackson Dart could be out for the rest of the season from an injury he suffered in last night's game against LA Rams. Your weather's coming up next.
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0: Bruce County weather.
1: Partly cloudy tonight with an overnight low of 5, then a mix of sun and cloud tomorrow. Wednesday's high 16, sunshine on Thursday and Friday with highs of 19. Right now it's 16 in Saugeen Shores. I'm Matt Hermes. 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
0: 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Hey, we're going live. On The Bruce.

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It's the Romantics, What I Like About You. Right here on the Bruce.

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1: Talking about the Converse shoe company getting themselves in a lot of trouble over an advertisement they recently posted. A K-pop star wearing a white dress in a dimly lit room with a star-shaped spotlight on her, casting kind of a triangular beam of light on her dress, reminiscent of a hood that you definitely don't want to see people wearing, and those shoes dangling from her fingers also kind of represented something else. Allegedly, to the people who were viewing the ad, I can't possibly believe it was Converse's intention. Got a couple text messages in on the Elgin Jewel line, and for the most part, people are backing up my theory that it was unintentional and giving credit to Converse for pulling the ad right away rather than doubling down. I you know what? I'm behind that. I don't think that this was what they aimed to do. I give them credit for pulling it down when people got offended. But like, it's 2026. I can't imagine any successful business out there, even if they're shady human beings behind closed doors, they're going to be smart enough to try to hide that shadiness from the public. And I just can't see it with Converse shoes. Maybe I'm wrong. It's been known to happen before, I think. I actually can't remember ever being wrong. There was one time I was mistaken, though. It's Hachino Ray, and we're the Bruce.
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0: Bruce County weather.
8: Partly cloudy into tonight and going down to 5 degrees. Tomorrow, a mix of sun and cloud and east wind gusting to 40 kilometers an hour with a high of 18. Both Thursday and Friday at this point looking sunny with a high near 20.
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1: If you missed the news about today, it is officially the first day of fall. And we actually got pretty decent weather for the first day of fall. Definitely nothing to complain about out there. I love and hate fall. I have like a love-hate relationship with this season because it's my favorite season of the year, but it also feels like it's the fastest season of the year. You know, it's the time of year where you can just wear whatever footwear you want, nice pair of jeans, a light jacket or a hoodie or something like that. Like comfortable. It's very comfortable. It's pretty. It kind of smells nice in the fall time, but it's also a sign of the impending doom of the cold temperatures to come. And if you can't tell,

I'm not usually a big fan of the actual cold. How about you? How do you feel about fall? A big fan of the fall season? Looking forward to anything at all? Are you a winter person? Thinking I'm crazy? Shoot me a text on the Elgin Jewelry line right now. Arkells, arm in arm, right here on the Bruce.

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0: Bruce County weather.
3: Partly cloudy into tonight and cool, a low going down to 5 degrees. Tomorrow, a mix of sun and cloud. We'll have an east wind gusting to 40 kilometers an hour with a high of 18. Thursday and Friday both are looking sunny at this point with a high near 20.
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0: His name is Remy. 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
1: That's about all for me today. Did get a couple text messages in on the Elgin Jewel line talking about fall. A couple people agreeing that it's a fantastic season. A couple people agreeing that the winter sucks. One person who is very much looking forward to getting the sled out this year. It might actually be a really good sledding season. Like, I'm no authority on this at all, but I hear that we're going to have like kind of an El Nino winter where it's going to be a little bit warmer. And that doesn't usually mean no snow, right? Like, when it's warmer out there, we tend to get a little bit more snow during the season. So perhaps it's going to be a fantastic snowmobiling season. It is also going to be a very good heavy food eat until you're in a coma type season. So that's what I'm looking forward to myself. I'm going to leave you with Our Lady Peace in Superman's Dead. 91.9 North, 97.9 South. We're the Bruce, and you and I will talk again tomorrow.

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1: Good evening. It's 6 o'clock. I'm Matt Hermes. Saugeen Shores police are investigating and appealing for tips after a number of guns were stolen from a home. Police say they responded to a report of a break and enter on Bruce Road 17 on Sunday. It happened sometime between midnight and 5 a.m. Saugeen Shores police say someone entered a safe containing several firearms and stole them. Power tools and a bicycle were also nabbed by the thief. Anyone with information about this incident is asked to contact Saugeen Shores police or Crime Stoppers. Police parquet in Port Elgin was closed and fenced off this past Friday as the last occupant of a homeless encampment vacated the site on the town's main street. Claire McCormack reports.
2: The town says others who had previously stayed there had either accepted support through Bruce County or moved on before the decision to close the parquet. According to the town, more than a dozen individuals were supported by finding safer, more stable housing. Last fall, there was a small encampment a couple of blocks up Godrich Street at Coulter Parquet. Occupants there rallied to raise awareness about their desire for an overnight warming center for cold winter nights. There are no dedicated overnight public warming centers in Saugeen Shores in the winter, leaving those who are in the cold to try to find a business that's open. During regular business hours, the library branches are available as warming or cooling centers. Claire McCormack, Port Elgin.
1: The 107th International Plowing Match and Rural Expo got underway just outside of Walkerton today. A community parade today helped mark the start of the major agricultural event, which continues until Saturday. The Canadian Union of Public Employees has set a November strike vote for nearly 60,000 education workers across Ontario, becoming the third major education union to do so. Both the Ontario English Catholic Teachers Association and the Elementary Teachers Federation will also hold strike votes in November. They've all been without contracts since the end of August, and negotiations with the Ford government have stalled. And tougher standards are coming for commercial truck driver training programs in Ontario. The province is beefing up required learning after the Auditor General found training schools were cutting corners. A report from the Auditor General released earlier this year found several truck driving students were not taught fundamentals, such as left turns at major intersections, emergency stopping, and reverse parking. In sports, the Toronto Blue Jays-Baltimore Orioles game scheduled for tonight has been postponed due to weather. The two AL East rivals will close out their three-game series with a doubleheader at Camden Yards tomorrow. The Jays are all but officially eliminated from the American League wildcard race. That could come as soon as tomorrow with a Jays loss and wins by Chicago White Sox and Cleveland Guardians. There's 10 NHL preseason games tonight. Toronto Maple Leafs are in action tomorrow against Ottawa Senators. In the OHL, the Owen Sound Attack play their next game Friday on the road against London Knights. And NFL, some tough news for New York Giants fans, as reports say quarterback Jackson Dart could be out for the rest of the season from an injury he suffered in last night's game against LA Rams. Your weather's coming up next.
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1: Partly cloudy tonight with an overnight low of 5, then a mix of sun and cloud tomorrow. Wednesday's high 16, sunshine on Thursday and Friday with highs of 19. Right now it's 16 in Saugeen Shores. I'm Matt Hermes. 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

0: 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The Bruce. 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
0: Bruce County weather.
7: Partly cloudy tonight with an overnight low of 5, then a mix of sun and cloud tomorrow. Wednesday's high 16. Sunshine on Thursday and Friday with highs of 19.
0: Chesley, home of Big Bruce. 15 tall, 20 in length, he's a beef icon. Bring the kids. You are the Bruce.

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8: Partly cloudy tonight with an overnight low of 5, then a mix of sun and cloud tomorrow. Wednesday's high 16, sunshine on Thursday and Friday with highs of 19.
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0: Bruce County weather.
4: Partly cloudy tonight with an overnight low of 5, then a mix of sun and cloud tomorrow. Wednesday's high 16. Sunshine on Thursday and Friday with highs of 19.
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3: Bruce County weather.
4: Partly cloudy tonight with an overnight low of 5, then a mix of sun and cloud tomorrow. Wednesday's high 16, sunshine on Thursday and Friday with highs of 19.
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